listening. You've got a friend, Plainview, here on the Night Network with me, Sam McGuigan, taking you through the next hour till 2 o'clock. Chris Isaac on the way, before that, Simply Red.

Roberta Flack killing me softly with his song Pulling For You here on the Night Network. Now, you know me, I like to tell you something a little bit random every now and again. Now, do you know that if you went swimming on the moon, you would be able to walk on the water surface and jump out of the water like a dolphin? Apparently so. Yes, indeed. I like that idea. It'd be cool, wouldn't it? Now, up for you next, we've got Andy Fair with a low, wide-eyed and legless.

0: Christina Aguilera with Say Something. You're listening to The Night Network with me, Sam McGuigan, and I'm keeping Say you company something. Through till 2 o'clock this morning. Now, apparently 70% of people think this food item tastes better in the summer. What do you think it is? I mean, my son would probably disagree and say that this tastes delicious all year round. But yes, around 70 people say it tastes better in the summer. What do you think it might be? I'll let you know very soon.
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2: Are you in your car listening to this? Because right, if you are, I'm going to make a bet with you. Right, and I'm pretty confident I'm going to win. Right, it goes, okay. I bet you're running late. All right, forget that. That's too obvious. Okay, I bet someone's cut you up already today. No? Hang on. No, I know. No, this is the one. I bet you're driving too fast at this precise moment. If a child ran out in front of you now, could you stop? Think. Slow down.
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and Boris Gardiner, I Want to Wake Up With You. This is The Night Network with me, Sam McGuigan, taking you through till 2 o'clock. Now, I asked you earlier, 70% of people think this food item tastes better in the summer. What do you think it is? Well, if you thought it was ice cream, you would be correct. But as I say, I do think some people would disagree and say that it tastes delicious all year round. Pocahontas coming up you next with Colours of the Wind.

Carpenters for all we know. You're listening to the Night Network, and that is it from me for this morning. Good news is I'll be back tomorrow just after midnight. Take care of yourselves, whatever you're up to. Until next time, bye.

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1: Beecher Story News in Washington. I'm Nick Harper. Israel and Iran have halted strikes after each firing missiles at the other. US President Donald Trump told them to stop the shooting and has urged diplomacy to prevail. The Chinese President Xi Jinping has arrived in North Korea on a two-day state visit where he's meeting with the North Korean leader Kim Jong-un. And India's Commerce Minister says that the India-US trade deal is on track despite new tariffs coming from Washington.
0: This is the Night Network. Playing the greatest oldies of all time.

We made it to Thursday, the What's a Josh broadcast. How are you doing? My name is Josh. If you want to jump in on the show today, we'd love to hear from you at whatsajosh.com. Today, it's National Shopping Cart Day, National Safe Day, National Old Maids Day, and National Hug Your Cat Day. I had a cat once. I am very allergic, I found out. I did attempt to hug the cat. The cat did not enjoy the hug. Yeah, you got to be really careful with that one. If today's your day, if it's your birthday, like it is for Jasmine, happy birthday to you. And thank you for spending it with the What's a Josh broadcast.

bragging rights only trivia on the What's a Josh broadcast. It is what I said. It's only for bragging rights. Today, it's something you've definitely used, probably this week, and I guarantee you've never thought about why it's designed this way. I'll give you the question here in a couple songs.

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1: 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He's here. He's here.

Hanging on the What's a Josh broadcast. Time for Bragging Rights Only Trivia. Why do soda cans have those little ridges around the top and bottom edges? Those circular grooves. Are they for looks? Do they do something? What is it? Don't look it up if you don't know, because I'm going to give you the answer next. If you know it, pat yourself on the back, but we'll check your answer here in just a couple songs.

Right's only trivia. The question, why do soda cans have those little ridges around the top and bottom edges, those little circular grooves? Well, those ridges are to add strength to the can and prevent it from collapsing. The ridges, they're called beads, help thin aluminum withstand internal pressure from carbonation. They also let manufacturers use less aluminum, making cans lighter and cheaper. Without those ridges, cans would dent way easier or even buckle under pressure. You ever get like a really cheap can of pop, like a super cheap off-brand? I'm talking like not Great Value or either Clover Valley. I'm talking about like something you've never heard of and it just collapses right away. I've had that happen before. Anyway, they probably didn't have the ridges. But if you didn't know, now you know. And if you got it right, congratulations. That was Bragging Rights Only Trivia.

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1: Beecher Story News in Washington, I'm Nick Harper. Israel and Iran have halted strikes after each firing missiles at the other. US President Donald Trump told them to stop the shooting and has urged diplomacy to prevail. The Chinese President Xi Jinping has arrived in North Korea on a two-day state visit where he's meeting with the North Korean leader Kim Jong-un. And India's Commerce Minister says that the India-US trade deal is on track despite new tariffs coming from Washington.
0: This is the Night Network. Playing the greatest oldies of all time. Like this.

You're on the What's a Josh broadcast. My website is whatsajosh.com. Ready and primed for you. Got some videos. I'm really excited because coming up this weekend, my friend Tammy is coming into town and we are going to be going to some more abandoned places that are said to be haunted. It's part of a project on YouTube that I have called the Paranormal Exploring Project. And it's not about getting you to believe in ghosts or anything like that. It's basically to test the theory that shows like ghost hunters and ghost adventures have. We want to see if we can have a similar experience in places that are similar to what you see on these big TV shows. And I will tell you, we've had some, we in our videos do come to conclusions. You don't have to come to those same conclusions. We've had things we can't explain. I 100% cannot process some of the stuff that happens. So if you want to check out some of the videos, check them out right now over at whatsajosh.com.

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How bad is your dog's breath? My dog, Millie, she comes and goes. Sometimes she's got puppy breath. Sometimes it smells like I don't know what. But scientists say they've got a special breath spray that they've come up with to help cure bad breath in dogs. I'll tell you about it next.

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Thanks for spending your day with the What's Josh broadcast. Scientists say a special breath spray made from molasses could help cure bad breath in dogs while fighting harmful oral bacteria at the same time. The experimental deodorizer developed from a sugarcane byproduct contains natural compounds that neutralize odor-causing molecules and slow the growth of stink-producing microbes. In tests involving 10 dogs with severe bad breath, researchers found the spray noticeably reduced mouth odor. How do you think that would go with spraying something inside your dog's mouth? I can tell you right now from needing to cut Millie's toenails, if I had to open her mouth and spray something in it, she would never let me do it again. We'd love to hear from you at whatsajosh.com.

Here on the What's a Josh broadcast, we're talking about those things that were re-engineered, is what we'll call them, in your household. Like, for example, somebody said that they re-engineered a lawnmower to be a meat slicer. And it's kind of gone to redneck engineering. And one of my favorites, this is from Jamie. We didn't have a pool heater, so my uncle ran a black garden hose all over the driveway to quote unquote solar heat the water. Believe it or not, it actually worked. That's incredible. Jamie, thank you for sharing that.

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1: Beecher Story News in Washington. I'm Nick Harper. Israel and Iran have halted strikes after each firing missiles at the other. US President Donald Trump told them to stop the shooting and has urged diplomacy to prevail. The Chinese President Xi Jinping has arrived in North Korea on a two-day state visit where he's meeting with the North Korean leader Kim Jong-un. And India's Commerce Minister says that the India-US trade deal is on track despite new tariffs coming from Washington.
0: This is the Night Network. Playing the greatest oldies of all time. Like this.

The What's a Josh broadcast. Tell you about this breath spray that's being made for dogs. It's not available yet, but they said it tastes like molasses and it's supposed to work. Denise said my Chihuahua would allow it, but only after screaming like I'm robbing her. Melissa, if it means fewer $600 dental cleanings, absolutely yes. And Sarah says, my dog eats rabbit droppings in the yard. I'm not convinced fresh breath is the priority. Yeah, you might want to get that cleaned up in your yard. And I'm telling you, if you've got rabbit droppings and your dog eats them, it can make them very sick. And I know just eating anything like that can. Our dog, not Millie, but Beatty, who we had just had to put down from old age a few weeks back, super sad. But last year, the year before, she was doing that with the rabbit droppings and she got super sick. We thought that was going to be it for her. So make sure that stuff is cleaned up in your yard. More on the way.

It is that time. The retro movie quote of the day coming up here in a few songs, sticking with our theme of blockbusters. And today we're not going back all that far. 2003. That was a while ago now. We all need to come to the come to terms with the fact that we're living in 2026 and 2003 was a long time ago. Anyway, the movie quote coming up next.

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The retro movie quote of the day with the What's a Josh broadcast. Super easy quote today. Just keep swimming. This one comes from 2003, and you might say that wasn't that long ago. And I will tell you, yeah, it was. Just keep swimming. That's the quote. What was the movie?

Just keep swimming. That is the retro movie quote of the day, though I don't know if you'd call it really retro, but maybe the throwback quote of the day. Came from 2003, one of Pixar's biggest early blockbuster hits. Ellen DeGeneres improvised parts of Dory's personality. The film's underwater animation was groundbreaking at the time when the Academy Award for Best Animated Feature, Just Keep Swimming, became a huge motivational phrase. What movie is that from? Finding Nemo. I've never seen it. Finding Nemo, Just Keep Swimming, solid advice. And that's the retro movie quote of the day.

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1: Feature story news in Washington. I'm Nick Harper. Israel and Iran have halted strikes after each firing missiles at the other. US President Donald Trump told them to stop the shooting and has urged diplomacy to prevail. The Chinese President Xi Jinping has arrived in North Korea on a two-day state visit where he's meeting with the North Korean leader Kim Jong-un. And India's Commerce Minister says that the India-US trade deal is on track despite new tariffs coming from Washington.
0: This is the Night Network. Playing the greatest oldies of all time. Like this.

We made it to Thursday, the What's a Josh broadcast. How are you doing? My name is Josh. If you want to jump in on the show today, we'd love to hear from you at whatsajosh.com. Today, it's National Shopping Cart Day, National Safe Day, National Old Maids Day, and National Hug Your Cat Day. I had a cat once. I am very allergic, I found out. I did attempt to hug the cat. The cat did not enjoy the hug. Yeah, you got to be really careful with that one. If today's your day, if it's your birthday, like it is for Jasmine, happy birthday to you, and thank you for spending it with the What's a Josh broadcast.

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1: Bragging rights only trivia on the What's a Josh broadcast. 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It's only for bragging rights. Today, it's something you've definitely used, probably this week, and I guarantee you've never thought about why it's designed this way. I'll give you the question here in a couple songs.

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And on the What's a Josh broadcast, time for Bragging Rights Only Trivia. Why do soda cans have those little ridges around the top and bottom edges? Those circular grooves. Are they for looks? Do they do something? What is it? Don't look it up if you don't know, because I'm going to give you the answer next. If you know it, pat yourself on the back, but we'll check your answer here in just a couple songs.

Bragging Rights Only Trivia. The question, why do soda cans have those little ridges around the top and bottom edges, those little circular grooves? Well, those ridges are to add strength to the can and prevent it from collapsing. The ridges, they're called beads, help thin aluminum withstand internal pressure from carbonation. They also let manufacturers use less aluminum, making cans lighter and cheaper. Without those ridges, cans would dent way easier or even buckle under pressure. You ever get like a really cheap can of pop, like a super cheap off-brand? I'm talking like not Great Value or either Clover Valley. I'm talking about like something you've never heard of and it just collapses right away. I've had that happen before. Anyway, they probably didn't have the ridges. But if you didn't know, now you know. And if you got it right, congratulations. That was Bragging Rights Only Trivia.

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1: Feature story news in New Delhi. I'm Ishan Garg. 37 people are now confirmed to have died and more than 470 people have been injured after an earthquake hit the Philippines. North Korean leader Kim Jong-un and Chinese President Xi Jinping held talks in Pyongyang, agreeing to expand cooperation in politics, economy and culture. A federal judge has blocked President Trump's policy of imposing a $100,000 fee for H-1B visas, which are used to bring highly skilled workers to the United States. From bureaus worldwide, this is FSN.
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My website is whatsajosh.com. Ready and primed for you. Got some videos. I'm really excited because coming up this weekend, my friend Tammy is coming into town and we are going to be going to some more abandoned places that are said to be haunted. It's part of a project on YouTube that I have called the Paranormal Exploring Project. And it's not about getting you to believe in ghosts or anything like that. It's basically to test the theory that shows like Ghost Hunters and Ghost Adventures have. We want to see if we can have a similar experience in places that are similar to what you see on these big TV shows. And I will tell you, we've had some, we in our videos do come to conclusions. You don't have to come to those same conclusions. We've had things we can't explain. I 100% cannot process some of the stuff that happens. So if you want to check out some of the videos, check them out right now over at whatsajosh.com.

You're on the What's a Josh broadcast. How bad is your dog's breath? My dog, Millie, she comes and goes. Sometimes she's got puppy breath. Sometimes it smells like I don't know what. But scientists said they've got a special breath spray that they've come up with to help cure bad breath in dogs. I'll tell you about it next.

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Thanks for spending your day with the What's Josh broadcast. Scientists say a special breath spray made from molasses could help cure bad breath in dogs while fighting harmful oral bacteria at the same time. The experimental deodorizer developed from a sugarcane byproduct contains natural compounds that neutralize odor-causing molecules and slow the growth of stink-producing microbes. In tests involving 10 dogs with severe bad breath, researchers found the spray noticeably reduced mouth odor. How do you think that would go with spraying something inside your dog's mouth? I can tell you right now from needing to cut Millie's toenails, if I had to open her mouth and spray something in it, she would never let me do it again. We'd love to hear from you at whatsajosh.com.

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1: Feature story news in New Delhi. I'm Ishan Garg. 37 people are now confirmed to have died and more than 470 people have been injured after an earthquake hit the Philippines. North Korean leader Kim Jong-un and Chinese President Xi Jinping held talks in Pyongyang, agreeing to expand cooperation in politics, economy and culture. A federal judge has blocked President Trump's policy of imposing a $100,000 fee for H-1B visas, which are used to bring highly skilled workers to the United States. From bureaus worldwide, this is FSN.
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0: Walker, Delta Lady on your Decades Breakfast. 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
1: Decades Breakfast. Good morning.
0: Coming up then, we're going to get into your lyric game in just a

songs that you grew up with back in the day. Bananarama, I Heard a Rumour, your Tuesday breakfast with Mark Gale. Let's get straight into your lyric game this morning then. These are the lyrics I've got for you. Someone to count on in a world ever changing. Here I am, stop where you're standing. What's that song? Any ideas on that one? Someone to count on in a world ever changing. Here I am, stop where you're standing. Any ideas, me dears, on that one? It's Man from Man's Earth Band. Dave is on the road again. Dave.

Man from Manchester, band Davey's on the road again on your Decades Breakfast. How you get on with that lyric game this morning? Couple of artists have done that. So really, we're after the song today, if you can work that one out. If you get 1979, a number one on the US singles chart with the song Love You Inside Out, the Bee Gees.

Yes, Love You Inside Out on your Decades Breakfast. Number one for them in 1979 on the US Singles Chart. On this day, 1934, the late Jackie Wilson was born. Here he is. Your love keeps lifting me higher and higher.

0: Kramer and the Jacochas, Do You Want to Know a Secret? And Jackie Wilson, Your Love Keeps Lifting Me Higher and Higher. Happy heavenly birthday to Jackie today.
1: 1975.
0: Back to 1975 on your Year of Fortune this morning, then back to the 70s. In a moment, I'll play you Jim Gilstrap. First up, Barry White.
2: One ticket, please. Love almost everybody's here.
3: 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Yeah, she's at home.

0: strap and swing your daddy. We don't recommend doing that on your decade's breakfast. Barry White before that, and Let the Music Play. A double shot of 1975 this morning. That's a year of fortune today. Decade's
1: breakfast. The bit in the middle. 1969.
2: UK number two.

The Tubeway Army, they were called. Our Friends Electric, number one for them in 1979. And the number two in 1969, 10 years earlier, Lou Christie, and I'm Gonna Make You Mine. That's your bit in the middle, part one.

Maiden Kane and Forget Me Not on your Decades Breakfast. We're doing your lyric game this morning. These are the lyrics. Someone to count on in a world ever changing. Here I am, stop where you're standing. We're going to play that one for you soon. Any ideas on that one today?

up point in the next hour, then we'll find out what day it is today. Plus, we got our game, The 1 Second Wonder. We're doing our lyric game this hour. We'll play that answer for you soon. We've got a musical memory to do on this day, 1984. Cyndi Lauper started a 2-week run at number one on the US singles chart. Number 3 song in the UK, it was called Time After Time.

Cyndi Lauper and Time After Time on your Decades Breakfast. Number one for Cyndi on the US Singles Chart back in 1984, making number three in the UK. On this day in 1941, Billy Hatton was born. He was a member of the Foremost.

0: and Please Mr. Postman, their version of that song on your Decades Breakfast. Let's give the answer to your lyric game this morning. These are the lyrics that I threw at you earlier on. Someone to count on in a world ever changing. Here I am, stop where you're standing. What was the song today?
1: Someone to count on in a world ever changing. Here I am, stop where you're standing.
0: The song we were after is Don't Look Any Further, and the version, MP Paul.

you go. There's the answer we were looking for this morning, M people. And don't look any further on your decades breakfast. Right, in the next hour, 1 second wonder on the way. We'll see how you're going with that one. I'm going to play you 1 second of a famous song. You see if you can tell me what it is from the 1 second that I play. It's a long time, 1 second, sometimes. And what day is it today? Do you know? Boom, boom.

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1: Feature story news in New Delhi, I'm Ishan Garg. 37 people are now confirmed to have died and more than 470 people have been injured after an earthquake hit the Philippines. North Korean leader Kim Jong-un and Chinese President Xi Jinping held talks in Pyongyang, agreeing to expand cooperation in politics, economy and culture. A federal judge has blocked President Trump's policy of imposing a $100,000 fee for H-1B visas, which are used to bring highly skilled workers to the United States. From bureaus worldwide, this is FSN.
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0: Decade's Breakfast. Tuesday morning, it's the 9th of June. Are you well this morning?
1: Decade's Breakfast, good morning.
0: Right, coming up this morning, this hour on the show, your 1 second wonder. I'm going to play you 1 second of a famous song. It's famous, that means

0: Lee, normally known for Christmas classics. It's not Christmas yet, folks. Brenda Lee, and Let's Jump the Broomstick on your Decades Breakfast. Let's do your 1 second wonder.
1: 1 second wonder. 1 second wonder.

0: worried about the 1 second wonder, are you?
1: Give me the music.
2: Oh yeah.
0: From oh no to oh yeah. So are you worried or not?
1: Give me the music.
2: Oh yeah.
0: There you go, Tuesday's 1 second wonder. What is it today? Is it

called Island of Dreams on your Decade's Breakfast. Imagine being on a farm out in the middle of America somewhere in the desert. Everybody singing that song around the campfire. On this day, 1946, Stuart Edwards was born. He was a member of Edison Lighthouse.

Sullivan. Was he named after the cigars? No, he wasn't. And the Inn Men and the Cheetah on your Decades Breakfast on this day, 1951. Terry Utley was born of Smokey.

Can Stay. He had some great songs, didn't he, in the 80s? We love that. Smokey before that. I'll Meet You at Midnight. Happy birthday, Terry Utley of Smokey today. Born on this day, 1951. Right, it's Tuesday morning, but exactly what day is it today? Let's find out.

9th of June, Forklift Safety Day today. Step into a warehouse for a moment. Forklifts, they zip by, shelves tower high, every second matters, but speed without safety can quickly turn into a disaster, as we've seen on Facebook. It's Donald Duck Day today. Embrace your own angry inner waterfowl on Donald Duck Day by getting into character or firing up some of the classic Disney films and programs he stars in. And it's Meal Prep Day today. Every year on this day, people across the world mark Meal Prep Day. This day highlights many benefits of planning and preparing meals in advance. If your name is Diana, Deanna, Diane, or Murphy, today is your day.

too rowdy for you this morning. It was number one. Loads of people went out and bought it in 1989. Black Box and Ride On Time. And number two for Adam Faith in 1960. His song, not so rowdy, Someone Else's Baby. There you go. That's your Bit in the Middle, part two.

0: Yes, they were riding on a train on your Decades Breakfast. Morning, Tuesday morning, 9th of June with Mark Gale, and we're playing the 1 second wonder this morning. What is this 1 second today?
1: Give me the music!
0: Oh, yeah! I've given you the music. Can you give me the answer?

It's London Beat on your Decades Breakfast, getting you up, making you feel good in the morning. I've been thinking about you and Mama Cass, and it's getting better. On this day, 1990, Wilson Phillips, they went to number one on the US Singles Chart with the song called Hold On.

Number one on the US singles chart this day in 1990, Wilson Phillips, of course, related to the Beach Boys. That's why it's got a bit of a Beach Boys sound to it, that song. You didn't notice, did you? That's called Hold on your Decades Breakfast. On this day, 1954, Peter Byrne was born of Clymie Fisher.

0: Climby Fisher, Love Like a River on your Decades Breakfast. Happy birthday to Climby Fisher member Peter Byrne today, born on this day, 1954. Let's give you the answer to your 1 second wonder this morning. This is the 1 second that's been driving you crazy this morning.
1: Give me the music!
2: Oh, yeah!
0: Or has it? The answer, it's Tammy Lynn, I'm Gonna Run Away From You.

I'm Gonna Run Away From You on your Decades Breakfast. There you go, there's your 1 second wonder answer for your Tuesday morning. Well done if you got that right. Your Decades Breakfast done then. 2 hours of the oldies that you love to sing along to, done and dusted. But there's more songs that you love to sing along to on the way. I won't be playing them though. Someone else is doing that. I'm off for my breakfast.

0: England's Test captain may be left out of the team next week after he and a cricketing teammate were accused of being involved in a nightclub incident. Liz Whittaker has the details.
1: Ben Stokes and Gus Atkinson are facing an internal investigation after the England and Wales Cricket Board announced the pair committed a breach of team protocols. They'd been on a night out in London celebrating Sunday's victory over New Zealand at Lord's. That in itself broke the midnight curfew they were supposed to stick to, and police aren't involved, but they're expected to be left out of the second test at the Oval, a serious step for a player of Stokes' stature and one that would cast his leadership position into doubt.
0: Police are urging potential victims to come forward after allegations published about former West Ham co-owner David Sullivan. The 77-year-old quit the role over the weekend. On Monday, it was reported he engaged in predatory and sexually exploitative behaviour against seven women. He claims the allegations are false and categorically denies them. Iran and Israel have agreed to pause fighting after tensions flared up again over the weekend, but have threatened to retaliate if any more strikes are carried out. So after calls for de-escalation, including from US President Donald Trump. A Somali referee has been denied entry to the US despite being selected as one of the 52 for the World Cup. Omar Artan was set to become the first from his country to officiate at the tournament. At least 1.5 million people were taken to court over unpaid council tax debt last year. That's what an investigation by the GMB unions found. Rachel Harrison is their spokesperson.
2: We have to bear in mind we're going through a cost of living crisis and people have been really, really struggling. And we just think the council tax is just completely broken. You know, local authorities have been starved of cash because of austerity over the last 15 years, and it's left deep scars on our public services.
0: And Scotland captain John McGinn has defended the decision to cancel their friendly against Norway over injuries in the camp. Head coach Steve Clark had been branded unprofessional, but his skipper says Norway would have done the same thing if they were in their position. From Radio News Hub, I'm Frankie Hersine.
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4: Tuesday morning! Wow!

What a lovely high-octane start to the programme today. Don't worry, it's all downhill from here. At 9:06, and Kim Appleby getting us underway, Don't Worry, back from 1991. The best music, that's our guarantee. The widest variety anywhere on the wireless. It's all part of our DNA. Welcome then to the morning show for the 9th of June. Retro charts after the headlines at 11. It's the 9th of June 1976 as we take you, well, a little trip down memory lane. We're going to drag you by the scruff of your neck. Not only that, our regular trip to check in with the Bradshaws, that at 10:15. Nuts at 9:45. Another one of those comedy classics. Could be a Daft song, could be a guilty pleasure, could be something that I haven't decided on yet. And a happy birthday today. A bit random, this one. It's the guitarist with China Crisis, Eddie London, celebrating his 64th birthday today. A great opportunity to make China Crisis our featured artist for this Tuesday.

Julian Cope. Teardrop Explodes 1981 remembered, and bless my cotton socks. Yeah, we managed to dig out a copy of Reward. 10:09, very good morning. Let's get underway, shall we? Looking at the national newspapers today. The Guardian, now they're splashing on an interview with Ukrainian President Volodymyr Zelensky. In this interview, he says he hopes that UK town halls will bring back Ukrainian flags. Israel and Iran step back from a full-blown conflict, the paper says. Elsewhere, reporting that both nations have said that they've halted attacks on each other following an exchange of fire for the first time since the truce, which got underway back in April. Now, all of this comes following an appeal from the American President Donald Trump to immediately stop shooting. The paper saying this after attacks reignited fears of a return to a full-scale regional war in the Middle East. Elsewhere today, the Financial Times. Now, they're also focusing on Iran and Israel's agreement to halt their exchange of blows, and writing that the flare-up has threatened to derail Trump's push for a deal to extend a US ceasefire and reopen the Strait of Hormuz. A US president speaking to the paper directly after the Israel-Iran clash, which erupted on Sunday night, saying that Israeli President Benjamin Netanyahu would have to accept any deal that the US agreed with Iran. The Daily Mail, now they're leading on new research which suggests that half of British university students earn less than the average national wage 5 years after their graduation. The paper reporting the analysis as evidence of a collapse of the so-called university premium, asking in its headline, "Is university a waste of money?" The England cricket captain, also photographed on the front page of the Telegraph, alongside the captain Stokes, is in another nightclub bust-up. That's their lead story today. The paper investigating how much public money has gone into funding national security threats, which it says has been revealed in a new secret government report. And finally, in our first part this morning, the Conservative leader Kemi Badenoch planning to restore common sense to public services, or so at least says the headline in this morning's Daily Express. Badenoch expected to argue that the box-ticking exercises should be scrapped so the staff can instead focus on doing their jobs. This in a speech she is likely to give later today. And that is the first part of our national newspapers this morning.

Bruno Mars with a little help from Mark Ronson, or it could be the other way around, depending on how you look at it. And Uptown Funk, 17 and a half past nine. Very good morning. Welcome along Tuesday morning. Andy, the morning show till lunch, and time for the second part of our national newspapers today. Now, several of this morning's newspapers, including The Times, are leading with an investigation against the billionaire businessman and co-owner of West Ham Football Club. Now, that's David Sullivan. It's been revealed in a joint investigation between the paper and the Panorama television programme that 77-year-old Sullivan has categorically denied claims that he's been abusing his power and preying on women for sex for years. In other stories today, The Sun, well, they've dedicated their entire front page to those allegations against Sullivan, featuring a full-page photograph of the West Ham co-owner. In addition to the allegations made against him, the front page of The Mirror also featuring a very similar photograph. This time, though, of the England cricket captain Ben Stokes. Now, he's being investigated by the England and Wales Cricket Board following an incident at a nightclub. A story which, of course, we'll be talking about a little bit later on. Now, a secret camera reportedly found inside a sensitive government building 2 months ago. Now, this story reported in the iNewspaper today, reporting that the hidden device was found behind a ceiling panel. Officials apparently alerting UK security services when it was discovered. The Metro, now, they're reporting that a senior member of a crime gang has been jailed for a callous and cruel killing. Elsewhere, actor Idris Elba featuring on the front page amidst ongoing speculation as to who will play the part in the very next James Bond film. And a great white shark spotted in the Mediterranean is the main story for the Daily Star, giving us the headline, "Wish You Weren't Here," observing that the sighting of it comes as millions of families are preparing for summer beach holidays right across Europe. And those are national newspapers then for this Tuesday morning.

The Stereophonics and their reworking of Handbags and Glam Rags, and of course featured as what would become the theme tune, if indeed that's the right word, for they used to call them signature tunes, didn't they? No more. That of course to The Office back in 2001. It's just approaching 25 minutes past nine. A very good morning. Now, Ukrainian President Volodymyr Zelensky met the King at Windsor Castle yesterday following talks with Ukraine's European allies. Now, after their meeting, which was held in private, Zelensky thanking the UK for its ironclad support and revealing too that he planned to invite the King for a state visit to Ukraine in the future. Now, it comes after the leaders of Ukraine, the United Kingdom, France and Germany all publishing a joint statement calling for a just and lasting deal to end the war with Russia. Now, following talks in London on Sunday, Zelensky, along with Keir Starmer, the French President Emmanuel Macron and the German Chancellor Friedrich Merz all say that they would stand firmly with Ukraine. Talking to social media after his meeting with the King, Volodymyr Zelensky thanking the monarch and indeed the people of the United Kingdom for their ongoing support. He shared a photo of himself taken with the King in the halls of Windsor Castle. Speaking to the Guardian newspaper later following that meeting, Zelensky revealing that he had planned to invite Charles to Ukraine for an official state visit as early as this year. He'd also asked about several, or been asked, should I say, about several Reform UK councils who'd made the decision to remove Ukraine flags from outside town halls, Zelensky telling the paper that he hopes they will put them back. He said that he didn't want to be involved in political things, but you do know, he said, that the world is very sensitive today. Sometimes little small mistakes can break big friendships or huge contracts. Now, in response, a Reform spokesman saying that it is entirely reasonable position for us to support the people of Ukraine in their fight against Russia, whilst also believing that only domestic flags should be flown from public buildings at home. Now, in a joint statement which was issued on Sunday night, Keir Starmer, Macron and Merz all calling on Russia to agree to an immediate and complete ceasefire and roundly condemning the country's large-scale missile and drone attacks on Ukrainian cities. The three Western powers all met at Downing Street and constitute the so-called E3 group and, of course, are some of Kyiv's strongest allies. Independent local radio, 3 hours of music, news and sport. We've got our regular trip, of course, to Manchester happening at 10:15. Retro chart following the headlines at 11. Today, the music, the memories, the songs you were buying this very day in 1976.

0: Bianco and get out of your lazy bed. Assuming you already have. I'm mildly optimistic. Now, we've gone a little, well, a little left of centre with our birthday today. China Crisis, band who had a few hits in the 80s. Their guitarist, Eddie London, celebrating his 64th birthday today. Born in Kirby in Liverpool this day, 1962. And for that reason, we've made them our featured artist. First track coming up from them in just a few shakes of a lamb's tail. Time now, though, just after 9:30. Let's catch up with the latest news headlines.
1: From Radio News Hub, I'm Frankie Hairsine. England's Test captain Ben Stokes may be left out of the team next week after he and cricketing teammate Gus Atkinson were accused of being involved in a nightclub incident. Iran and Israel have agreed to pause fighting after tensions flared up again over the weekend, but have threatened to retaliate if any more strikes are carried out. At least 1.5 million people were taken to court over unpaid council tax debt last year. And Aardman, the team behind Wallace and Gromit, are celebrating 50 years with a new coin.

26 minutes away from 10, playing China Crisis with the guy celebrating his birthday today. I was hoping it would be something like the vocalist, but not. It's the guitarist. But nevertheless, a great opportunity to dig out three tracks by them. Two more to squeeze in between now and midday. Now, it was Bonnie Tyler's birthday. Was it yesterday? Could have been on Friday. I can't remember. The days all merged into one. And we played a song which was the best, a big hit, of course, for Tina Turner. Turned out that Bonnie Tyler had actually released it in the first place. Sadly, not a big hit for her, but went on to be a massive one for Tina Turner. Now, this kind of led on to a fact that sometimes, you know, when you think you know quite a bit about music, well, anything at least that predates 1990, and then you sort of learn something that you didn't know, and you have to assume that nobody else knows it either, because you don't. Well, I've got a good one for you today. Now, this is nothing to do with music at all. It's a word which I've learned this morning, and I've never heard the word before. I'm probably going to mispronounce it, but it's something along the lines of pandiculation. Now, what any ideas? Well, apparently this word, you know, when you have a yawn and sometimes you'll stretch your arms out and give yourself a good sort of I don't know, what we look like baboons when we're doing it, but anyway, apparently that's what it is. I can't say it now. Pandiculation is apparently that sort of caveman like action that we take when we yawn and stretch at the same time. Apparently we do it when we're sort of our muscles are sort of not quite with it, and we do it to kind of wake them up, ready for chasing wild boar or something. Well, I thought I'd share that with you. You never know when it might come up in a pub quiz, and you might thank me one day. Somebody who does deserve thanks, it's a man who's been describing how he frantically tried to wake up his neighbours after a lightning strike set a house on fire, the blaze spreading rapidly. Stuart Dunn is a primary school teacher. He had to knock on the door of the affected house, and doing so aggressively, apparently, the homeowner completely unaware of the fire in her roof as she slept downstairs with her dog. Apparently, now 36-year-old Dunn, why his age is relevant to this, I've no idea, but he had to shine a torch through the window of the property to wake up another resident who was asleep. Not only asleep, but got an eye mask on and earplugs in. Now, Mid and West Wales Fire and Rescue Services, they sent out as you might imagine, a fire engine to put the fire out. It was a semi-detached house in Carmarthenshire. This all happening at around about 11:30 on the 27th of May. News of this only just coming out today. The dramatic moment that the lightning hit the roof was captured by another resident, saying that I've never heard thunder like that in my life. Now, painting an eerie picture of the night, Mr. Dunn saying he believes the weather conditions tripped the electricity off in the area, meaning the fan in his bedroom stopped before coming back in. And he thinks that this is the thing

And you little thief. Somebody's going to nick the letters of the alphabet and jumble them up just to add a little humour into the morning. I have to do that because our Nuts at Nine is on the way, and I'm trying to get you in the mood. It's independent local radio. It's Tuesday morning. It's Andy with you. And, of course, the guy, he's had a really illustrious career as Fergal Sharkey. Not only did he start off as the frontman with the Undertones, he also had a fairly glittering renaissance in the mid-80s when he came out with a few foot stompers, and went on to do lots of things. He worked for, I think it was the Radio Authority, who were the bosses of radio stations from a few decades ago, and he popped up being a spokesperson for water purification. He was talking about reservoir pollution, or was it river pollution? Can't remember. Whatever it was, really surprised to find him being the spokesman for it. He's clearly a man of many talents. Now, in the news today, the England and Wales Cricket Board reportedly investigating a breach of team protocols following its first test against New Zealand. Now, England captain Ben Stokes and bowler Gus Atkinson were reportedly present at a nightclub in the early hours of Monday morning when an incident took place. Now, that's according to a statement from the ECB. It continued to say that they're seeking further information, and an announcement regarding the squad for the second test will, they say, be made in due course. They've also gone on to say that the cricket regulator has been informed and saying they will provide a further update when it's possible. Now, England had imposed a midnight curfew on players following disciplinary concerns, those during the Ashes series, and indeed the preceding tour of New Zealand. Rugby club Saracens, now they responded to reports linking the incident to a player from the Gallagher Premier side. Saracens saying that they are aware of an incident involving an academy player connected to Saracens on Sunday evening. Now, they too issuing a statement which says that their club is currently examining the full facts and is in contact with the relevant authorities and individuals concerned. They've gone on to say that once that process is complete, the matter will be reviewed and, they say, addressed appropriately. 9:45, yeah, time for our mass hysteria. It's our Nuts at Nine, where it's either a guilty pleasure, a comedy song, something truly appalling that should never have been recorded. Today, well, there was a bit of a thing in the 50s, went on into the 60s. Just think about Terry by Twinkle and the Leader of the Pack, where it was this sort of gloom and doom kind of thing. There were some really daft things, which some of them we've played. I was trying to think of one of them where his girlfriend had died in some kind of accident, and he kind of wanted to get in the coffin to be with her. But it was a bit of a surreal song. There were a few like that. And today we've gone with Black Denim Trousers. It'll make more sense in a moment.

0: when I said it'll make more sense later, maybe it never did. The black denim trousers, or jeans as we might call them these days, back from the early 60s and part of a proud tradition that they started in America. We ran with it for a little while here. We got as far as leader of the laundromat, remember that? And the Kersal Flyers, Little Does She Know, which was more of a tragedy in the laundry department than the garage. You had to be there. Independent local radio, it's Tuesday morning. Let's be sensible for a moment and see what's going on in the world of business today.
1: The FTSE 100 edged higher on Monday on a mixed day for stocks in London as investors weighed another day of uncertainty in the Middle East. It closed up 5 points. Oil prices gave back some early strong gains as Iran said it was ending its latest military operation against Israel. Brent crude was trading higher at $94 a barrel. Tate & Lyle is getting used to life under its new American owner, Ingredion. They've bought the British company for £2.7 billion. Branding expert Alison Stewart-Allen says it's an interesting acquisition.
2: Ingredion are hoping to use the heritage, the scale, the technology, the innovation of Tate & Lyle, especially in a market where snack foods and sweeteners, which is Tate & Lyle's home turf, are declining. And Ingredion want the technology around artificial sweeteners that Tate & Lyle now is famous for.
1: And a committee of MPs has urged the government to reform stamp duty to help more people get onto the property ladder.
3: Straight.

0: Okay. Madonna and Vogue. Apparently, she really hates being called Madge. So, Madge and Vogue, one of those songs that set the nightclubs ablaze in much the same way that the rowing boat song did. Do you remember that? That oops upside your head thing. You've got to be of a certain age to have the faintest idea what I'm talking about. The best music, though, that is our guarantee. 3 hours of all you need to know every weekday morning from nine. We've got the Bradshaws in our second hour. Time now, though, to go stateside.
1: It's time for more malicious gossip.
2: I'm Peter Reynolds, and this is your LA Spins Minute. Britney Spears went on Instagram and reflected on her interesting year, noting that she experiences a surge of emotions in the kitchen. She said, quote, "I have a lot of emotional issues that come up in my kitchen. I have no idea why. I guess that's usually where we as a family all come together to celebrate, pray, and cook," unquote. Yep, and evidently where the crazy comes out. The Baywatch reboot will welcome back original series stars Michael Bergen and Kelly Packard when the series debuts on Fox in January. In the original series, Bergen was the lead in seasons 8 to 11 and reprised his role in Fox's Baywatch Hawaiian Wedding. Packard was a series regular in seasons 8 and 9. Aw, this show is so nice to the unemployed.

0: Cricketer Ben Stokes faces an uncertain future as England's Test captain after being accused of being involved in what's being described as a nightclub incident. As Whittaker has more.
1: Stokes and his teammate Gus Atkinson are said to be facing an internal investigation after the England and Wales Cricket Board announced the pair committed a breach of team protocols. It followed a night out celebrating Sunday's victory over New Zealand at Lord's. Simply by being out so late meant they'd broken the team's midnight curfew. There's no suggestion of any police involvement. Both are expected to be left out of the second test at the Oval next week.
0: The Metropolitan Police are urging alleged victims of David Sullivan to come forward after he was accused of sexual abuse. He quit his role as West Ham co-chairman over the weekend. On Monday, reports claimed he exploited seven women. The 77-year-old says the allegations are false and categorically denies them. Kemi Badenoch is pledging to scrap equality rules in the public sector following the death of Henry Novak, who was falsely arrested over an allegation of racism as he lay dying. Under the law, police, nurses and teachers have to consider things like age, gender, race and sexuality when carrying out their day-to-day work. The Conservative leader says it's become a minefield. Unpaid council tax debt saw at least 1.5 million people go to court last year. GMB, who did the research, say the real number is likely to be even higher. Rachel Harrison is their spokesperson.
2: People are having to prioritise one bill over another and putting food on the table and heat in their homes. And unfortunately for some, the council tax is the thing that suffers. And, you know, rather than trying to support these hardworking families, what we're doing is dragging them through the courts because the councils have no money themselves to prop up their own services.
0: A Somali man who was due to referee at the World Cup has been denied entry to the US. Omar Artan was to become the first from his country to officiate the tournament. And Aardman, the team behind Wallace and Gromit, are celebrating 50 years with a new coin featuring a host of their most iconic characters. From Radio News Hub, I'm Frankie Hersine.
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It's our second outing today for the Stereophonics. No good reason for that at all, except it's a song I've been wanting to play as the starting song every morning, but I always feel it'd be a little trite. Or is it contrived? I can't decide. But I thought I'd give in to my inner disc jockey and play it as the first song in the second hour. There it was. And a little pandiculation. Now that's our... can we have a word of the day? It's a bit educative, and I love it when we learn something new. This, of course, the new word for us today, which is the medical term for when you stretch. And I'm really proud. I'm going to try and remember that. I thought if I said it a few times, it'll be ingrained in my head, and I might be able to pop it into conversation. I'm not quite sure how yet. It's not a sort of a natural thing. I did a little blimey, I've gone again. Now, 7 minutes past ten. Very good morning. Welcome along, second hour of our all wit. It's the morning show for Tuesday, and a little reminder of our national newspapers today. Now, several of today's papers, including the Sun, the Times and the Daily Mirror, all leading with allegations concerning the former West Ham chairman David Sullivan. That making it the dominant front page across many of the Fleet Street papers today. Daily Mail, now they're leading with a report claiming that half of university graduates earn less than the national average wage some 5 years after having left higher education, reigniting the debate over the value of a degree. The Daily Telegraph, now they're reporting that criminals, organised gangs and even Russia have benefited from misdirected taxpayer funds, raising questions about government oversight and public spending more widely. The I newspaper, now they're leading with an exclusive story claiming that a hidden device was discovered inside a sensitive government building some 2 months ago, prompting questions about security at the highest levels. Daily Star going with a rather lighter front page, reporting that a great white shark has been spotted in the Mediterranean Sea, sparking concern and fascination amongst holidaymakers. When I say lighter, unless you happen to be in its sights, I suppose. The Guardian, now they're reporting that Reform UK has insisted that it does proudly support the Ukrainian war effort after Volodymyr Zelensky criticised the removal of Ukrainian flags by some Reform-led local authorities. Metro, now they're leading with the sentencing of a senior member of an organised crime group to 24 years, marking a significant development in the fight against organised crime in Dublin. And lastly today, Financial Times reporting that Israel and Iran have halted strikes against each other, easing fears that the conflict could derail Donald Trump's efforts to broker the ceasefire agreement between the two countries. Those are our national newspapers then for this Tuesday morning.

0: Childs and John Kiki D together. Curiously though, for a song that was such a massive hit, they never did another duet together, which was a shame really. Don't Go Breaking My Heart, 1976 for that. And of course, play that one to whet your appetite for that particular year. It's the year of our retro chart. You can catch that following the headlines at 11 today. Now, this day in 1964, quite an interesting one. Well, if you're a music fan, there was an evening session taking place. Bob Dylan doing his thing. One of those people that was obviously very popular. I never really liked his style of singing, but maybe I'm a little too, well, can you imagine it? A little too young to have really appreciated him. But the thing he recorded on this day was Mr. Tambourine Man, recorded at Columbia in New York City. Now, it was the very first session for the album Another Side of Bob Dylan, which saw him recording 14 original compositions in one night. They had a rather different work ethic back then. The song, of course, not a big hit for him, but The Birds with a Y managed to cover it and turn it into their first single. Now, that made the top spot both here and in America, too. The recording by The Birds was influential in, well, essentially initiating the genre of folk rock, which hitherto had been something that nobody had ever thought of. 1978, then, the Rolling Stones, they were they were getting into a bit of hot water, but not probably for the first time. Now, it was on this day they released the album Some Girls. It was the very first studio album recorded with Ronnie Wood, now as a full member of the band. Now, they weren't actually in trouble to do with the album in itself, but with the cover of it, which was a bit Sgt. Pepper-esque. It was designed by one Peter Coriston, featuring the Rolling Stones in fairly garish drag, alongside, well, I suppose you'd call them female celebs and lingerie adverts of the day. Now, the album cover immediately ran into trouble when many of the artists who were featured on it, of course, without their permission, including Lucille Ball, Farrah Fawcett Majors, and Raquel Welch, all threatened legal action. They were not happy bunnies at all. The best music, that is our guarantee. 16 and a half past 10. And before the fine tunes continue, time for us to head to Manchesterford.
1: You can't get me, Michael. My feet was off the ground then. Yes, they was, Michael.
2: Billy, are you there?
1: No.
2: Well, where are you then? Billy!
1: What?
2: Don't whop me, young man. Come in now. I want you to go an errand for me.
1: Just 5 more minutes, ma'am.
2: You can come in now, please.
1: We're just right in the middle of a game. We're putting Tiggy off the ground, so I can't get down off this windowsill, can I? Because Michael will get me.
2: Well, if you fall down and break both your legs, don't come running to me.
1: Right. I won't.
2: Get down off there and come in now.
1: Yeah, but Michael won't even let me have Barley's, will you, Michael? Say no, Michael. See, ma'am, Michael shaked his head, didn't you, Michael?
2: Billy!
3: Allow me, Audrey. Oi, Lippy.
1: What?
3: Unless you want your tender little arse to match that cardinal red windowsill.
2: Alf, not in the street.
3: Be here before I count three. One. Oh, hello, son. Glad you could join us.
1: Hiya, Dad. I've come now, so, don't hit me, will you?
3: In.
1: Yeah, but if you say you won't hit me, well, I'll just come in. Easy.
3: In, I said.
1: Ow! Oh, Alf, not on the head.
3: It's only a love tap.
1: It's all right, Mum. It didn't hurt much. Ouch! What you said, Dad?
3: Button it.
2: Well, you do ask for it, don't you, Billy?
1: I don't remember asking for that.
2: Now go and wash them hands, please.
1: I'm only going to the shop, though, aren't I?
3: Oi, are you deaf or daft?
1: Pardon? I'm sorry, Dad.
2: Mm-hmm.
1: wait for Saturday. He'll be good, won't he, Mum?
2: Yes, love. I'll send for some bacon for you, Alf. Though I don't know why you won't have Prem with us. Should go nice with eggs. And it is Thursday and I'll be getting some in for weekend.
3: Because I don't bloody want Prem, Audrey.
2: All right, keep your head on. I only asked.
1: Have you got any empty bottles for taking back? What about these?
3: No, I want them.
1: Oh, go on, Dad, because I need some extra spending money for Saturday, don't I? As well as me spends.
3: Spends? Who says you'll be getting any spends?
2: Take the notice, Billy, love.
3: And what's this Saturday thing you're harping on about, any road?
1: Because we're going to the zoo, aren't we?
3: I'm not taking you to the zoo, unless it's a one-way trip.
1: No, not you, Dad. Me and Michael Morris and his mum and his dad. It's a special treat for Michael's birthday, so they said I can go with them to keep Michael comfy.
3: Oh, aye.
1: And you don't have to pay nothing, except me mum says that I've got to take some of me home money for ice creams and extras and other things. So?
3: That's all right, then.
1: Can I have them bottles for taking back, please?
3: Aye, go on, then.
1: Hey, thanks, Dad.
3: You can have whatever's left after my packet of Woodbines is taken out.
1: Oh, that's okay, I think.
3: Right, let's see how many there is.
1: They're a bit heavy.
3: Well, according to my calculations, you owe me fourpence some.
1: That's not fair.
3: Tough.
1: Well, tell him, Mum.
2: Take no notice, Billy, love. Your father's only joking.
1: Oh,
3: I'm bloody not.
2: Don't be awful, Alf. You'll have him crying.
3: Aye. Well, he'll pee less.
1: Are you only joking, Dad? Yeah, you are, aren't you? Because I can see you smiling behind your face. I like it when you're in a good mood, Dad. Michael's mum says that there's a big hippocotopus living there with yellow teeth and a massive bum.
3: Aye. Audrey, you didn't tell me your Pamela had moved house.
2: Ain't you funny?
1: I get that.

don't know why, but I'm singing along with the version with the young ones. I'm singing harmonies which aren't even there. Now the Living Doll from Cliff Richard. What he doesn't tell you, of course, is he ordered it from the back pages of the Sunday Sport. At 24 and a half past 10, a government unveiling major new plans to protect children online. Keir Starmer demanding that tech companies prevent under 18s from sending or receiving explicit images on their phones. Now, firms have been given 3 months to act or to face legislation, with ministers describing it as a world first, a step in tackling online exploitation. Now, to pick up with the story we were talking about yesterday, Deputy Prime Minister David Lammy revealing that he's personally told the US Vice President J.D. Vance that he was wrong after comments linking the death of Henry Nowak to immigration. Lammy describing the phone call as robust, saying that the intervention from J.D. Vance was both unhelpful and factually incorrect. London Tech Week underway. Prime Minister announcing some £750 million in investment. It's a new national AI supercomputer this time. Unveiling plans too to strengthen Britain's position as a global tech leader. Artificial intelligence, innovation and the future of work all dominating discussions in the capital today. Keir Starmer also having met with the Ukrainian President Volodymyr Zelensky alongside the leaders of France and Germany, the four nations all calling for an immediate ceasefire and increased defence cooperation following renewed Russian attacks. Independent local radio, it's Tuesday morning. Yeah, really.

0: Nick Kamen, who was very famous for taking his kit off in a laundrette. Remember that? Each time you break my heart. Independent Local Radio Tuesday morning. Happy birthday today it's a bit random, this. The China Crisis guitarist Eddie London, celebrating his 64th birthday today. Born in Kirby on Merseyside this day. Making him 64. I'm going to do the maths with fingers now. It's embarrassing. We've got another track to come from them as our featured artist. First, though, let's have a look at the news headlines.
1: From Radio News Hub, I'm Frankie Hairsine. England's Test captain Ben Stokes may be left out of the team next week after he and cricketing teammate Gus Atkinson were accused of being involved in a nightclub incident. Iran and Israel have agreed to pause fighting after tensions flared up again over the weekend, but have threatened to retaliate if any more strikes are carried out. At least 1.5 million people were taken to court over unpaid council tax debt last year. And Aardman, the team behind Wallace and Gromit, are celebrating 50 years with a new coin.

crisis and wishful thinking. Was there a king of wishful thinking somewhere? I'm sure there was. That one played especially because it's Eddie London's birthday today. Now, I know that's a bit of a random one, and a guy that unless you happen to know him, you probably wouldn't be able to place him. But he was the guitarist with the band, and I thought I would, and I did. Now, there it was. We've still got one more to squeeze in between now and midday. Now, news today, a huge fire at a recycling centre. This has been sending thick plumes of smoke across many parts of London overnight. Firefighters tackling the blaze. Many local residents being advised, of course, to keep their windows and doors closed whilst fire crews brought the incident under control. Reform UK's local election gains continuing to dominate political debate. Many commentators discussing whether the party's success at council level could translate into Westminster seats at the next general election. Families of the Nottingham attack victims, they've been renewing calls for accountability, saying that every single agency failed as they continue their campaign for a public inquiry into the tragedy, alongside improvements to mental health services. Finally, ministers launching a national call for evidence on when children should receive their first smartphone, with parents, teachers and experts all invited to help shape future guidance. And this, of course, coming amidst growing concern over kids' screen time and online activity, which, of course, has led to those changes in legislation we talked about earlier.

0: George Benson, 1981 for that one. Love Times Love. Oh, my favourite maths. It's 20 minutes away from 11. Retro Chart just around the corner. Doing that after the headlines at 11. Taking you back today to this very day, 1976, as we count down the top 10. Play of the top 5 as it was. Now, a Glasgow auction house founded by the television presenter Anita Manning, finding itself in rather hot water, offering human remains for sale. Now, it's not quite as gruesome as it sounds. Well, maybe not. Human bones, including a skull. Now, they were due to go under the hammer on Friday, but Great Western Auctions ultimately decided to withdraw the items from sale after being contacted by the media. Now, the auction was described by experts as being unethical and unacceptable in any form. The body parts, likely to have originated from India or China and then sold overseas to be in university use. Now, the lot was valued between £500 and £800, came in a box marked as belonging to an anatomy class at the University of Glasgow. Now, apparently it's perfectly legal in the UK to sell or auction off human remains if they are more than 100 years old. Now, the fact that many of these items were used in medical classes means that the consent of the deceased hasn't been obtained and has prompted some concerns. Now, Dr. Lauren McIntyre is from the British Association of Anthropology, saying that auction sales like this were quite unacceptable. Independent local radio, 3 hours of music, news and spoit. I don't know what language I've gone into now. It's Lloyd till lunch. Can you stand it? Let's see what's going off in showbiz.
1: MPs are set to debate the possibility of a permanent national monument to honour Sir David Attenborough. It comes after a petition received almost 90,000 signatures. The veteran broadcaster celebrated his 100th birthday last month, and Labour's Joanna Baxter, who's leading the Westminster Hall debate, said Sir David's contribution to our national life is without equal and is calling for a public monument to honour his work. Best-selling author Lee Child has hit back at cancel culture. The man who created the famous Jack Reacher series of novels says censorship on books should never be encouraged.
2: There should be furious debates about everything in life, but it all ought to be there to be examined. You should not cancel things, you should not hide things, you should never ban things. If somebody objects to something in my book, fine. Totally happy with that. But don't just ban the book.
1: And sports broadcaster Gary Lineker has said his marriage with the BBC had started to run out of love by the time he left the corporation. He quit following criticisms over his political opinions.
3: He

0: one of the greatest love songs of all time, in my humble opinion. What do I know? Chicago, and If You Leave Me Now. Time, I think, to look to the skies, where it seems like it's raining, but what do I know?
1: Andy Lloyd's Morning Show.
0: A mixture of sunny spells and showers for most of us today. Some areas, though, will remain dry. Showers most frequent in the north and the west. These becoming slow-moving across central and eastern Scotland. Feeling rather cool with temperatures below normal. Tonight, though, showers becoming less frequent into the evening. Likely, though, to persist in the west. Skies remaining cloudy and feeling chilly, especially in rural areas. And as we head midweek, then, for Wednesday, cloudy with showers and some longer spells of rain in places. There is a continued risk of hail and thunder in central and eastern areas. Some sunny spells, breezy and feeling rather cool. Top temperatures then for this Tuesday morning, highs of 16 for Plymouth. We're looking at 16.2 for Birmingham. A little cooler, Glasgow at 14. 18 in London. We've got 15 in Derry, Cardiff, 16 Merseyside. Another 16 for you this morning.

1982, and it started with a kiss. You see, these things start off innocuous, and who knows where they'll end up. It's 8.5 minutes away from 11. A retro chart still in prospect. Before all of that, time for us to head stateside.

support payments after his twins graduate high school this year. His 2018 divorce agreement allows payments to stop when the kids finish 12th grade or reach other specified milestones. Quaid also requested adjustments to additional payments tied to his income, which lately is close to zero. I'm Peter.

0: comes to the word classic, it's often bandied around a little too much of my liking. That one, though, from 1976, certainly is a classic ABBA with a capital C, and the Dancing Queen, played right here on the morning show today.
1: Andy Lloyd, Sports Report.
2: Ben Stokes' England captaincy faces uncertainty, with both him and teammate Gus Atkinson under an internal investigation. The England and Wales Cricket Board announced that the pair committed a breach of the team's protocols in a nightclub incident after Sunday's victory against New Zealand. Both are expected to be out of the team for the second test at the Oval starting next week. Northern Ireland were beaten 3-1 by France last night, but boss Michael O'Neill has praised the bravery of his side, saying they're not scared of anyone in football. Scotland boss Steve Clarke has been branded unprofessional after he cancelled a training ground friendly against Norway as both sides prepare for the start of the World Cup. The game was called off because of injuries in the Scotland camp. Here's midfielder John McGinn.
3: Norway will be angry because they'll have their own plans. They've probably set up for that

0: game. But if Norway lost Erling Haaland or Martin Odegaard in one of the games leading up to Saturday, they would cancel the game as well.
1: And the opening day of Queens has been hit by delays due to the weather. Katie Bolter's match was suspended as she was wanted down.

0: England's test captain may be left out of the team next week after he was accused of being involved in a nightclub incident. Liz Whittaker has the details.
1: Ben Stokes and Gus Atkinson are facing an internal investigation after the England and Wales Cricket Board announced the pair committed a breach of team protocols. They'd been on a night out in London celebrating Sunday's victory over New Zealand at Lord's. That in itself broke the midnight curfew they were supposed to stick to, and police aren't involved, but they're expected to be left out of the second test at the Oval, a serious step for a player of Stokes' stature and one that would cast his leadership position into doubt.
0: The government says the allegations against former West Ham co-owner David Sullivan are deeply concerning, with the football regulator now in contact with the club. On Monday, it was reported the 77-year-old engaged in predatory and sexually exploitative behaviour against seven women. He categorically denies the allegations. Conservative leader Kemi Badenoch is pledging to scrap rules requiring public sector workers to consider equality issues. Under the Equality Act, teachers, police and nurses have to consider things like race, gender, sexuality and age in their day-to-day work. It's after the death of 18-year-old Henry Novak, who was arrested for racism after he was stabbed. Meanwhile, 21 people have now been charged with violent disorder following protests over Henry's murder. An investigation has found 1.5 million people were taken to court over unpaid council tax debt last year. Rachel Harrison is GMB spokesperson.
2: Reforming the council tax system, which has been promised, is much needed. We think the banding system is woefully out of date. And what we want to see is making sure that the richest pay their fair share and changes to business rates as well, so that local authorities can reinvest in the high street.
0: And it's now thought the meteorites that wiped out the dinosaurs could have also created life. Researchers at the University of Glasgow say it may have created a life-supporting underground environment that lasted millions of years. It's after analysing the crater which was formed when the meteor hit the Earth. From Radio News Hub, I'm Frankie Hersine.
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3.5 morning show minutes past 11. A very good morning. Welcome along Tuesday morning. And as we enter the third hour, we enter the twilight zone that is the retro chart. Today we're counting down the top 10 and play you the top 5 as it was on the 9th of June back in 1976. On this day then, a drop of 2 places at 10 for the Sutherland Brothers and Quiver, languishing in the arms of Mary. Copper Bottom Classic, oh, another one. This week up 12 places at 9. It's Melba Moore, This Is It. And a drop of 1 at 8 for the Bellamy Brothers and Let Your Love Flow. We talked about them earlier, the Rolling Stones in the charts this day. A drop of 1 place at 7 with Fall to Cry. And dropping down 3 last week at 3, Robin Sarstedt, My Resistance Is Low. Into the top 5 and a really big jump up 17 places for The Real Thing at number

past 11 really. I know if it was pre-recorded I could get away with this. The real thing, it's the Retro Chart, You to Me at Everything this week at 5 and no change. We featured them earlier, but they're in the charts, a non-mover at 4. Can you hear?

We played Dancing Queen a little earlier this morning. That was the song that was their smash hit immediately before it. ABBA, of course, and not moving our chart this week at 4, and Fernando. It's the retro chart, the music from this day, 1976. And, well, it gets a bit daft now. There's another classic, a sandwich between two songs, which you tend not to hear too much on the wireless these days. We got no standards at all. This week, it's a former number one dropping down two places, and a bit of pure Americana, when schmaltz as well. This week, J.J. Barry, a

little boy come up to his mama in the kitchen this evening while she was fixing supper. And he handed her a piece of paper he'd been writing on. And after wiping her hands on her apron, she read it. And this is what it said. For mowing the lawn, $5. For making my own bed this week, $1. Going to the store, 50 cents. And playing with little brother while you went shopping, 25 cents. Taking out the trash, $1. And getting a good report card, $5. And for raking the yard, $2. Total load, $14.75. Well, as Mum looked at him standing there expectantly, and I could see the memories flashing through her mind. And so she picked up the pen and turning the paper over. This is what she wrote. For the 9 months I carried you,

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And then he took the pen and in great big letters, he wrote, Paid in Full. And Lord knows when you add it all up, the cost of real love

0: Girl Challenge.
1: Last week, it was the number one single across the United Kingdom. This week, dropping down two places to three, JJ Barry and No Charge. Now, in a famous interview given at the time, John Lennon speaking about Paul McCartney, and particularly the stuff that he'd released since the Beatles' breakup, said that all that Paul does is put out silly love songs. McCartney grabbed that and ran with it. A climb of three places in our retro chart this week, and those silly love songs that...

0: McCartney, Wings 2, doing so well in the charts, even now in 2026, just as they were back in 1976. Last week at 5, this week up 3 places, and those silly love songs. Before the number 1 then, let's have a look, shall we, at the story so far.
1: The top 10 countdown!
0: This week at 10, the Sutherland Brothers and Quiver and the Arms of Mary. It's a climb of 12 places at 9 for Melbourne Moore, This Is It. And down one at 8, the Bellamy Brothers, Let Your Love Flow. Also on its way down, the Rolling Stones at 7 with Fool to Cry. And a drop of 3 at 6, Robin Sarstadt, My Resistance Is Low. Into the top 5, at 5, up 17 for The Real Thing, and You to Me Are Everything. It's a non-mover this week, no change for ABBA. This week, it's Fernando at 4. This week at 3, last week at 1, it's JJ Barry and No Charge. The song just heard, a climb of 3 for Wings and Silly Love Songs at number 2. And last week at 2, this week, climbing to the top, it's a Daphne, this one, the Wurzels Combo.

0: Hoo-Har, with the Wurzels at number one on this very day, 1976, and the Combine Harvester. Looking at social media this morning and what is trending across the various platforms, the prospect of a UK heatwave, now that's dominating many searches, forecasters suggesting temperatures could climb into the high 20s, possibly even the low 30s later this week. Millions checking weather forecasters, many parts of the country are preparing for what could be the hottest spell of the year. Apple, now they're trending internationally after their annual Worldwide Developers Conference, where the tech giant unveiled iOS 27. Now, this is a new AI-powered thing with updates coming to iPhones, iPads and Macs later this year. In sport, Frank Lampard doing rather well in the trending department after reports have been linking him to becoming the next England under-21 manager. This follows Lee Carsley's unexpected departure after the European Championships. And finally, David Sullivan, he's trending this morning, well, name-wise at least, following allegations involving the former West Ham chairman dominating the national newspapers today, including the Sun, the Times and the Daily Mirror. The best music 3 hours every single morning. It's you and Andy through until midday today.
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1: From Radio News Hub, I'm Frankie Hairsign. England's Test captain Ben Stokes may be left out of the team next week after he and cricketing teammate Gus Atkinson were accused of being involved in a nightclub incident. Iran and Israel have agreed to pause fighting after tensions flared up again over the weekend, but have threatened to retaliate if any more strikes are carried out. At least 1.5 million people were taken to court over unpaid council tax debt last year. And Aardman, the team behind Wallace and Gromit, are celebrating 50 years with a new coin.

0: The guy who was very lucky to have not one but two careers, originally starting off, of course, he was in, was it Dirty Harry? He's in one of those films with Clint Eastwood. I can't remember exactly what it was. I'm doing this from memory, always dangerous. Went on then to star in Starsky and Hutch and have a rather successful music career too, which is not to be sniffed at. There he was from 1977 and The Silver Lady. We're doing our Eat to the Beat in a few minutes. Before all of that, though, I wanted to remember Rick Mayall. Now, he died on this very day back in 2014 at the age of just 56. A comedian, writer and actor, born in Harlow back in 1958. A pioneer, I guess, of what you might call alternative comedy back in the early 80s. Formed a comedy partnership with Ade Edmondson, appearing in numerous cult classic sitcoms, including, of course, The Young Ones, which ran for 2 years from 1982. He was also in Filthy Rich and Cat Flap, The New Statesman, and Bottom, also starring in Drop Dead Fred. And if you're a fan of this kind of thing, it was never my thing, but it was this day 1 year later that we bid a fond farewell to James Last at the age of 86, a composer and a band leader of sorts. His trademark was this sort of happy, clappy music, often derided by critics and purists as music for lifts and acoustic porridge. I'm reading this, don't worry, not my pronouncements. With 65 of his albums reaching the charts in this country on his own. Now, his trademark sound employed big band arrangements of well-known tunes with a jaunty dance beat, often heavy on bass and brass. Well, there you have it. Now, a telly this day. Now, we talked yesterday about it being a significant day in 1974 because it was the handover between John Pertwee and the guy that was going to be, for many people, the ultimate Doctor Who. Yep, that being Tom Baker. But on this day, 1973, Tom Baker, nowhere in sight, hadn't even been thought of, still working on a building site, really. I'm not making that up. Tonight you would have been watching John Pertwee in the title role for Twas a Saturday Night this day back in 1973. Tonight, part four of The Green Death. Now, do you remember that television programme called The Roxy? Now, that began on this day in 1987. It was produced by Tynties Television in Newcastle for the network, presented by David Jensen and Kevin Sharkey. Now, it was all intended as a stablemate to the network chart show, which was broadcast on many commercial radio stations at the time. The same kind of idea as the relationship between Top of the Pops and the Top 40 on Radio 1 as it was. There were problems, though, with the Roxy, with the fact that it was made in Newcastle, made it rather tricky for a lot of well, London-based, shall we say, because, of course, they couldn't possibly get on a plane or a train to get them to Geordieville. No. Anyway, the thing was, because they couldn't get the guests, it didn't last very long. It was actually cancelled 1 year later. Well, those are some of the things what have happened on this very day in years gone by. Now, with that little racket, we're going to be doing, yeah, I know, don't ask me. We're going to be doing our Eat to the Beat feature very soon indeed. Today, well, I'm a bit late. I can't help it.
1: Ladies and gentlemen, this is Mumble number 5.

Lubeg, 1999 for that one, and Mambo number 5. It's 18 away from 12, and a little bit late. I don't know why we're running late. I'm in control of my own ship, so you'd think I'd be able to keep control of this, but no. Time's run away from me. Let's have a look what's on telly tonight, then. EastEnders getting everything underway. Get out of my pub. That's at 7:30. Now I've given you the punchline. You don't need to bother watching it. Interior Design Masters with Alan Carr, who's turning into the new Anton Deck, getting everywhere. And when they're not available, it's usually that Rylan with his perfectly combed beard. Who do you think you are? Rounding off our night's viewing on BBC One at 9 o'clock. Over on BBC Two, they're ever so sophisticated there. They've got Marcus Waring, who's doing something exotic, Simply Provence. I like saying that, Provence. Or I could just like saying Marcus Waring. Spring Watch, that 8 until 9, where they're watching the spring, and QIXL, where they're minding their P's and Q's. Over on ITV1, coverage starting at 7:30, the Women's European Qualifiers, England at home to Ukraine. A kick-off for that is 8 o'clock tonight. Channel 4, starting off with Bake Off the Professionals, and Bake Off to you. We've got Tiptoe, that Seeing Us Through until 10 o'clock tonight, followed by 24 Hours in A&E, a programme I believe they probably borrowed from Channel 5. Over on Channel 5, Speak of the Devil is a Yorkshire Farm, that's at 7, followed by Reuben Owens' Life in the Dales and The Fortune, and wrapping up your night's joy on Channel 5, Inheritance, Murder in the Family. Louis Theroux, he's on BBC 3 tonight, the highlight on the other channels, I suspect, with My Scientology Movie, that from 9 through until 20 to 11. And that pretty much is your night on telly tonight. But it is time, as promised, for our Eat to the Beat. Today, well, a little touch of Stock Aitken and Waterman, which I often get criticised for, but when you're trying to capture the essence of British pop from the 80s, well, you can't go wrong. And Bananarama being the best example of that I could find. Well, at short notice anyway.

No, I think I ought to be on a retainer from Stock Aitken and Waterman. There it is then, our Eat to the Beat 11's Mega Mix for this Tuesday morning. And don't forget too, you know, if you want to nominate some of your favourite 12-inch, or maybe a song where you think there probably is an extended version. If it's a little obscure, give me some time to find it. You know what to do. Send us a message, could be a regular text, could be WhatsApp, or now, just to get the CIA in on the case, we've got a Telegram account too. Nothing interesting to see yet, but we keep our fingers crossed. 07469 275 285, that's the number to send your ideas to. It's the same number as well if you want a song playing during the programme, or indeed if you want to make a selection for the retro chart. Now, as we mentioned, we do put those together at lunchtime on a Sunday, so if you want to get in with your suggestions, we'd love to hear the year you want to hear and the day you'd like me to do it. Madonna making the news today, having released a 10-minute promotional film for her new album called Confessions 2. Actually, it says Confessions 11, and given her history, I suspect she probably could fill 11. It's packed with celebrity cameos, already sparking a game amongst fans to try and spot the reported 16 famous faces which are hidden throughout the video. That should keep you entertained for the whole night. The Queen of Pop has been describing the project as more of a short film than a traditional music video. I'm sure Michael Jackson did that quite a long time ago. Kate Price making the news, Jordan to some of them, with Lee Andrews, her husband, reportedly begging her to launch a GoFundMe campaign to raise £140,000 to secure his release from prison in Dubai. There's a similar one, I think, to keep her off social media. So far, they've raised 50p. Kate saying she wants answers before offering any support. The story dominating entertainment headlines this morning. Well, in certain quarters anyway. Country File presenter, that's Adam Henson. I don't know why I said it like that. He's been praising Jeremy Clarkson for changing public perceptions of farming, saying that Clarkson's farm has done almost anything more than anyone else to educate viewers about the challenges facing British agriculture. I should tell the archers they've been wasting their time for the last 40 years.

1982 for that, the only single he ever did to my knowledge. And with those daft lyrics about writing a classic in an attic, he's probably confined to the basement. Well, we're not sure. And that bombshell brings us to an end of our programme today. We're back tomorrow, yeah, fancy that, doing it all over again from 9 o'clock. Join us if you can't hear anything better to do. I'll be here with all of our usual stuff, music, news and sport coming out our ears, back with the Bradshaws, the Retro Chart too. Have yourself a lovely Tuesday afternoon. I'll see you tomorrow morning.

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1: Feature story news in the UK, I'm John Beaver. 37 people are now confirmed to have died and more than 470 have been injured after an earthquake hit the Philippines. There are warnings the death toll will rise. Donald Trump insists Israel's Prime Minister did not defy his order to hold off from striking Iran, but some experts believe there's a worsening relationship between the two leaders. And North Korean leader Kim Jong-un and Chinese President Xi Jinping have agreed to expand cooperation after a meeting in Pyongyang.
0: This is Lazy Gold. Playing the greatest oldies of all time. Like this.

0: It's another week of our show.
1: Yay. So we're, another week.
0: We're still surviving. We're
2: it
0: still
2: feels
0: here.
2: Good.
0: Thank you very much for joining us. This is Fun with Am and Dave and Aaron. And I want to thank everybody who's tuned in to listen to the only radio crew who one person got our writer sick. And so welcome back, Aaron.
2: Oh,
0: and,
2: thanks for checking on me,
0: yeah,
2: Dave.
0: Thanks for getting the writer sick. He's had to take the day off. So yeah. we couldn't even come up with our own intro line.
2: No, it was rough.
0: Not that smart. Come on. We've got a good show for you today, even though our writer is gone. We are going to be talking about, of course, the hot off the top news coming up right away. We've got the game show, the trivia reveal that everybody gets to play along with and
1: we
0: win
1: sure
0: nothing. We've got some random funny things to talk about.
1: I got some updates on some music with Ariana Grande, Foreigner, and the Go-Go's.
2: And I've got a joke for y'all.
0: Telling us. So
2: nope.
1: It's a Monday joke.
2: It's
1: okay.
2: Going to be good.
0: That's probably why you're not admitting what it is. Apparently, we've also got Dumb Dumb Dave in the house. Dumb Dumb Dave.
1: And it's Monday, so I'm going to preview the movies that came out on the weekend. There's quite a few.
0: Then we've got a little segment that we like to sing one more time, but with feeling. So we're going to do that today. We got more random funny things to talk about. We got some good news, and we got the trivia preview. Stick around to the end of the show for the questions that we're going to be revealing the answers to tomorrow. But right now, it's time for Hot Off the Top News!
3: It's weird. The weird and wacky news.
0: Okay, this is the one thing I can tell you about because apparently the rest of the show is just a surprise. So we're not telling anybody or revealing anything except that we've got a couple headlines, including Marriage Night at the Ball Game. And how about the Irish politician that proposes a statue of a mosquito? Yes. Ooh. I'd love to have like an 8-foot mosquito out there all bronzed up. So we've got that. We've got a lot more, and it's all fun happening on Fun with Am and Dave on Air. And stick around for the rest of the show here coming up.

vintage vinyl from the 50s. Then, a generous helping of 60s hits. Mix them carefully with some forgotten 70s classics. Blend them gently for 4 minutes. Then simmer on gas mark 7 until golden brown. This is the result.

0: for more fun.
1: Yeah, magic happens.
2: That's
1: here.
2: Right. It's all happening right here on Fun with Em and Dave O'Neill. We got some headlines we got to dig into here.
1: Let's
2: so
1: go.
2: Let's talk about this one. How about the marriage night at the ball game?
1: Ooh.
2: My love and I, we love a good ball game.
0: We sure
2: love
0: do.
2: The baseball. Is it something we would do? Would we go get hitched at a ball
1: Absolutely.
2: Game?
1: Absolutely.
2: would you want to do that?
0: I don't
2: know. Would you want to go get hitched at a ball game?
0: No.
2: Maybe renew our vows.
0: Renew your vows.
2: At
0: there
2: the ball game,
0: go.
2: Huh? Take me out to the altar.
0: Oh, God.
2: Take me out to get hitched. How about that?
0: Somebody might throw a hot dog at me. I don't know.
2: Oh, yeah. Well, you'd like that, and so would I. Give us all the hot dogs. Give us the nachos. Let's have it. How about this happening last Wednesday at a AAA baseball game between the Durham Bulls and Nashville Sounds?
0: Oh.
2: It was wedding night. There was an actual wedding between each inning.
0: Wow.
1: Really?
2: Yeah, those are quick weddings,
0: yeah.
2: man. Nine couples exchanged vows in front of over 3,700 witnesses, but did they all have to sign? By the end of the night, 18 people were hitched, and the Bulls lost to Nashville 10-2.
0: Oh.
1: Wow. More guys scored after that game than the Bulls actually did during it.
0: That's true.
1: Right?
2: That's too good.
0: So many things.
2: More babies made on the one night. Okay, how about this one? Irish politician proposes statue of a giant mosquito. City councillor in Cork, Ireland is proposing a public statue honoring the mosquito believed to have bitten English invader Oliver Cromwell and infected him with malaria.
1: Of course,
2: once known as Cork fever. Cromwell led brutal invasions of Ireland in the 1600s. It wasn't even the 1900s. It was way back. It killed hundreds of thousands. And Councillor Oliver Moron says
0: it's Moran.
2: Come on, let us have our fun. We don't have our writer here today. Councillor Oliver, what did you say it was?
0: Moran.
2: Oh, he says the tiny mosquito statue could, it's only going to be a tiny one, become the world's smallest public monument if placed outside Cork City Hall. He says the idea appeals to many Irish residents because Cromwell remains deeply unpopular in Ireland. So
0: This will do it.
1: Ask for Councillor Moron. He's itching to get going.
2: I think it's a moron. Anybody who wants to create a statue of mosquito is a counselor moron.
0: Oh, goodness.
2: We're going to get on to the next bit of fun that we have coming up. Guess what? Trivia reveal.
1: Oh, yeah.
2: You guys get to play along with us, and it's no big deal, right?
0: No big deal.
2: Okay, we'll be back with more fun with Em and Dave O'Neill after this.

0: fun with Em and Dave and Aaron. And guess what? It's now time for everybody's favorite game show. It's time for the Trivia Reveal. But first, here's a word from our sponsor.
1: Feel the pulse.
2: Picture this, a packed dance floor, energy high, and your DJ broadcasting live straight into your event anywhere on Earth. This is Euro Productions Entertainment Services.

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1: Okay, it's time for the trivia reveal, and let's come up with our ridiculous answers now.
2: Got some.
1: You at home can play along and come up with your own ridiculous answers to questions like this right here.

0: Oh, Aaron's excited now. Let's get moving on this one. We've got some random funny things to talk about right here on Fun with Am and Davo and Aaron. We got a list like we always do. And
1: we
0: this
1: like
0: list,
1: a good list.
0: This list is obviously making him chuckle just a little bit more than usual. This list is new slogans for coffee.
2: Mm.
0: Now, I admit, coffee is not one thing I drink. I don't drink coffee. I don't drink tea either, actually. Yeah. So, but you guys do. You drink coffee, right?
2: We do, yeah.
0: Okay. Amanda, you only stick to one coffee a day, though. You stick to the one in the morning, right?
2: I try to just do
1: really?
0: One. Yeah, yeah.
1: Wow.
0: And then, Aaron, what do you drink? Do you drink all day long?
2: I'm
0: never 40, stop?
2: 45.
1: I can drink.
2: Yeah.
1: If I don't drink enough coffee, I cannot speak.
0: Okay, yeah.
1: I drink usually like 3 cups.
0: 3 cups of coffee
1: a day?
0: 4 cups. Okay. Well, you'll appreciate these new slogans for coffee. Let's get to it right now. How about you start things off there, Amanda? What's a new slogan for coffee?
2: Better latte than never.
0: And that's actually a good slogan.
2: Yeah, right?
0: That's actually not bad at all. How about this slogan for a coffee? It gets you going in the morning. Take that any way you like.
1: Ooh, right?
2: Yeah.
0: It gets you going in the morning.
2: Right.
0: Take it any way you like. Aaron, what's another slogan for coffee?
1: Just brew it.
0: Just brew it. Again, that's not a bad slogan.
1: Right?
0: Yeah. So if that was a new one, somebody could use that. Okay, how about this one here, Amanda? A new slogan for coffee.
2: Makes people bearable.
0: Let's say that again. Makes peopling bearable. I was thinking first it was gonna be make people bearable, because that could be possible as well, isn't it? If you add more coffee,
2: peopling is like interacting
0: makes
2: and dealing
0: peopling
2: with,
0: bearable.
2: Yeah.
0: Okay, I get it now. Okay, how about this next one here? The new slogan for coffee is going to be the number one drink of people at AA meetings.
2: Oh, good. Yeah.
1: That's a good one.
0: And then Aaron, what's another new slogan for coffee?
1: It's 5 a.m. somewhere.
2: That's true.
0: Yep. Let's do that. And then how about this one, Amanda? I just read it. Okay, here we go. Your favorite new slogan for coffee.
2: Preventing you from murdering morning people.
0: That's right. You know, but kind of the same as makes peopling bearable.
2: That's so. Right. There's a theme here.
0: There is a theme. Okay. And then how about this one? Here's a new slogan for coffee. The difference between coffee and your opinion is that I asked for coffee.
2: That's right.
0: That's a good one, actually. A little slight, a little slap across the face without slapping. Okay. Oh,
1: here's my favorite.
0: Is the one. You couldn't wait to say this one.
1: Columbia's second best pick-me-up.
0: Hello. I wonder what their first best pick-me-up is. Okay, and finally, new slogan for coffee. Amanda, finish us off.
2: Once you go black, you never go back.
0: Oh, that can be taken in so many different ways,
2: best
0: and
2: coffee.
0: We're going to get out of here
2: best
0: fast.
2: Coffee.
0: We're going to go, and we're going to come back in just a little bit because we got some daily music news from Amanda coming up next, so don't go anywhere.

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1: Feature story news in the UK. I'm John Beaver. 37 people are now confirmed to have died and more than 470 have been injured after an earthquake hit the Philippines. There are warnings the death toll will rise. Donald Trump insists Israel's Prime Minister did not defy his order to hold off from striking Iran, but some experts believe there's a worsening relationship between the two leaders. And North Korean leader Kim Jong-un and Chinese President Xi Jinping have agreed to expand cooperation after a meeting in Pyongyang.
0: This is Lazy Gold. Playing the greatest oldies of all time. Like this.

0: Welcome to the show, everybody. We'd like you to enjoy some of the funniest and most outrageous segments in this Best of Fun with Em and Davo and Aaron. Ooh, it's time for random, funny, weird things to talk about right now, guys.
1: Let's do it.
2: Okay. This is weird coming up here.
1: Hopefully we'll learn something this time.
0: Oh, we'll learn something on this one. Good. This one's weird inventions.
1: Oh, good.
0: Somebody should probably like kickstart. You know the kickstart?
1: Yeah.
0: So, yeah, do a kickstart on these ones. Weird inventions. Let's start with this one. Amanda, you take number one.
1: A silent chip bag.
0: Silent chip bag. That's awesome.
1: So you can sneak snacks in class, meetings, during horror movies, so you don't alert everyone.
0: That's right. Yeah. In a 3-block radius and, or your wife or whatever.
1: Yeah.
0: Okay. How about this next one? Mood detecting coffee cup.
1: Oh.
0: So the mug changes color to say things like approach with caution, mildly tolerable, or safe to engage.
1: Oh, yeah. I can see that.
0: Okay. How about this next one, Aaron?
2: A scream pillow.
0: Scream pillow.
2: Designed specifically for when life is too much.
1: Oh, yeah.
0: Okay.
2: Comes with echo effects and calming peppermint scent.
1: Oh, yeah. I think I would get into that.
0: I was going to say, scream pillow is already a thing, but not with these. not with these echo effects.
3: And
0: peppermint smells. Mm, wow, that's very nice. Okay, how about this next one? Auto replier. Amanda, you want to do that one?
1: Yeah, auto replier for awkward conversations.
0: Okay.
1: So it's a Bluetooth earpiece that feeds you socially acceptable responses.
2: Oh, that's great.
1: When you're mentally checked out.
0: I love that.
1: Yeah, I think that would work for a lot of people.
0: That's so bad.
3: I wish right now.
0: A reverse microwave. Cool your soup to edible temperature in 3 seconds instead of playing microwave roulette for 5 minutes.
1: Yeah.
0: Absolutely. That's
1: you
0: a good idea.
1: You could just put it in the fridge.
2: let's invent this.
0: That's not as funny.
1: You're right.
0: Okay. Next one, Amanda.
1: The to don't list app.
0: Okay.
1: So instead of tracking productivity, it congratulates you for not doing things. Like texting your ex or starting another hobby that you'll abandon.
0: Oh, that's good.
1: I think downloading another app that you won't have anything to do with. Yeah.
0: That's good. Okay. Oh, I love this next one. Aaron, you got it.
2: Pet Translator 2.0. But instead of what your pet really thinks, it just gives you passive aggressive commentary.
0: Oh,
2: I see you're eating again.
1: Oh, yeah. Well, I think my cat's eyes do that for me anyway.
0: Okay, how about this next one here? Laundry escape room. A dryer that locks your clothes inside until you fold the last load you left on the couch 3 days ago.
1: Oh, my gosh.
2: That's a cool one.
0: I don't want to have to do that much work.
1: No.
0: Come on.
1: No.
0: Okay, Amanda, you take this next one.
1: Oh, a smart fridge that judges you and tells you that salad's been rotting since the Cold War, or put the cheese back, Carl.
2: Oh.
1: I was going to say it in that voice, too, because robot voices can't really
0: judge. Does it call
1: you.
0: Me Carl if I own the fridge?
1: It
0: still calls
1: Carl.
0: Me Carl. Everybody's Carl. Finish us off here, Aaron.
2: Scented alarm clock.
0: Scented alarm clock.
2: Instead of buzzing, it just releases a smell of fresh bacon.
1: Oh.
2: Burnt toast.
0: Burnt toast.
2: You choose your chaos.
0: Oh.
1: That reminds me of somebody else who liked to wake up to sizzling bacon
0: sizzling
1: in the
0: bacon.
1: Morning.
0: Yeah, that's right. I think his name was Michael Scott.
1: That's right.
0: Yeah. He burned his foot on the George Foreman grill. Okay, there you go. There is some weird inventions. And maybe somebody shouldn't start a Kickstart for those. Anyway, we're going to be back in just a little bit. We got more Amanda coming up with Amandatainment Review.
1: Stick around for more of the best of Em and Davo and Aaron.

0: Welcome to the show, everybody. We'd like you to enjoy some of the funniest and most outrageous segments in this Best of Fun with Em and Davo and Aaron. Okay, guys, it's time for random stuff to talk about. Sometimes it's weird, sometimes it's funny, and sometimes it smells.
1: Oh, gosh.
0: So let's see what it is today. We are going to do old people behavior.
1: Oh, we should know lots about this.
2: We should love respect this. Our elderly.
0: Yeah, how That's come right. you don't respect me? How come? Huh? Oh, how come you don't respect me the way you should? The old people behavior is...
1: Yeah, yikes.
2: I'm a little now, sensitive.
1: Got a little aggressive.
0: Hey, that was an old person right there. Speaking of an old person, I think we should do these in our best old person voice. That's what I think we should do.
2: Oh, is it theater time?
0: I think it's theater time. All right. So I want to see what Amanda comes up with here. So it
1: just
0: says,
1: my regular voice, I think.
0: No. What old person thing do you do? So let's find out what some of the responses are here. I'll start with this one. When it rains, I say, well, we need it.
1: I said that today.
0: You like that? Huh? You like that? Okay. How about this next one? Aaron, what's your old person voice?
3: Well, I walk with my hands behind my back. Not sure why.
0: That's pretty good, actually. And then Amanda, come on, do an old person voice.
4: I print my airline tickets.
0: Oh, you well, that's print good. Your airline tickets? How about, sometimes I choke on my own saliva.
2: Oh, I have that problem.
0: Okay, what's the next one there, Aaron?
3: I'm increasingly interested in birds.
0: Sounds like you're playing a different old person character now. That's good. This one's a little smarter.
1: Yeah, okay.
0: Okay, Amanda.
4: I take the garbage and recycling out in my bathroom.
0: Oh, you do?
4: Well, you do.
0: Oh, I'm getting excited here. I like it. I can't see if the music is too loud in the car.
1: That is true, though.
0: I can't. Amanda, why don't you do the next one? Take it, my dear.
4: I randomly look out the front door window of my house just to see what's going on in the neighborhood.
0: You do that.
2: You sound like you're dying.
1: I do that
2: actually.
1: Right now. I know.
0: Yeah. How about this next one? Aaron, you like this one here.
3: I want an actual menu at a restaurant.
0: Now you're the mob. Okay.
3: I'm going to take them all out.
0: Yeah. Okay. I sneezed this morning and tweaked my back. That was neat. Is that what old people say? That was neat?
1: Now that was
0: that's
1: neat.
0: That's a different one. There you go. There's some old people behavior. You did like three different characters there, Aaron.
2: I am what they call an actor.
0: Yeah, that's right. Apparently.
4: Acting.
0: You are something special there, buddy.
2: Special needs.
0: Okay, we're going to take a break. We're going to come back and we are going to do the good news segment and we're going to make ourselves feel good about the world around us. So make sure you stick around for that.
1: Stick around for more of the best of Em and Davo and Aaron.

0: Welcome to the show, everybody. We'd like you to enjoy some of the funniest and most outrageous segments in this Best of Fun with Em and Dave-O and Aaron. Hey, everybody, it's time for funny, random, weird, smelly things to talk about.
1: There
0: are some smelly things in this one. So we are going to do something very interesting, which is stupid dares. So Reddit asked, what is the stupidest thing you did on a dare? Well, here's some of the responses here. What did you do? What's the first one there, Amanda?
1: Jumped off a 100-plus-foot tall train bridge into a river at 17.
2: Mm-hmm.
1: Reward versus risk wasn't worth it.
0: I would not recommend doing that. I kept this one for myself because it's nice and quick. I just kissed a trash can. I don't know, the outside, the inside, the top, the bottom. I don't know.
2: Not as gross as this one.
0: Okay, what?
2: I licked a Subway pole.
0: That's gross.
2: I was a little too drunk to taste it.
1: Yeah. Okay.
2: But I was violently ill the next day.
1: I bet. Oh my God.
0: Serves you right.
2: Right?
0: I want to do this one. I don't want to do this one.
1: Really?
0: But I just want to do this one. Ran naked through a hotel.
2: Oh, yeah. That was a good one.
1: You almost did that one.
0: Did I?
1: Well,
0: I don't remember that. Earned the respect of my friends, though.
1: Yeah.
0: How about this next one?
1: Ate a live moth in a bar. One pint of lager.
0: Yay!
1: Worth it.
0: Oh my goodness. Okay. How about the dare was to take the emblem off a Ferrari?
1: Oh no.
0: Spending 3 hours with the cops while waiting for my parents isn't the ideal experience.
2: That would not be a good night.
0: This next one. Aaron, do you want to say it?
2: Oh, this is...
0: You can't say this. You can't say it. Don't say it.
2: Rub Tiger Balm on my...
0: Yeah, exactly. Huh? What parts? Down there. Oh, that would be awful. Okay, Amanda.
1: I ate hand sanitizer in my tent.
0: Sorry, hold on. You ate hand sanitizer?
1: Sure,
0: not you did, but this person ate hand sanitizer
1: in my 10th grade English class. Because my teacher dared me to.
0: Grounds for dismissal. Come on.
1: They ended up calling poison control and hopefully laid that teacher off for sure.
0: Okay. Aaron.
2: I ate a worm for a cupcake and a glass of milk.
1: I've seen worse on TV.
0: I've heard those worms are kind of plump and juicy and tasty. So
2: tastes like chicken.
0: Yeah, so I think you got the better end of the deal on that one. This one would not be good. Ate 30 Del Taco soft tacos.
1: Ooh.
0: Nearly hurled.
1: Yeah.
0: Though the 30 soft tacos, you kind of wish you would have thrown up.
1: Because
0: so.
1: It's coming out one way or the other.
0: Yeah, that's right. Exactly. Amanda?
1: Ate a snail. Yeah.
0: Okay.
2: Yummy.
0: That's crunchy.
1: You know, I've had escargot. Is that the same?
0: Can you say that? That's actually what it was. It was escargot.
1: And garlic cheese. And
0: okay. How about chewed on a cod liver oil capsule?
1: Oh, that's got to be the worst.
0: And then a stupid dare. How about this last one? Aaron?
1: Got married.
0: Oh, okay. Sorry. This last one. Aaron.
2: Got married.
0: There you go. On a dare. Okay. There you go. Some of the stupidest things that you've ever done on a dare. Thank you very much for joining us here. And we'll be back in just a little bit. We got daily music news coming right up.
1: Stick around for more of the best of Em and Dave-O and Aaron.

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1: 54% are cyberbullied.
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0: Welcome to the show, everybody. We'd like you to enjoy some of the funniest and most outrageous segments in this Best of Fun with Em and Davo and Aaron. We're back, everybody. It's time for random funny stuff. Are you guys tired now? It's the end of the show.
1: We're here.
0: Yeah, are you there? We're back, everybody. It is coming the time that we're going to be wrapping the show up here shortly, but not yet, because we got some random funny stuff to talk about right now.
2: Yeah. We're not allowed to stop.
1: No. We'll never stop.
0: Okay, let's talk about what grown-up things you can't do. So there was a question, what's the most embarrassing thing as a grown-up that you should be able to do, but you can't still?
2: The first one
0: is perfect for Amanda. So what is it?
1: I have no sense of direction. This is literally, it's written on the page, but it's true to me too.
0: Yeah.
1: No sense of direction.
0: None.
1: Without GPS, I am hosed.
0: Yeah, right? That is true.
1: I get lost in our town and there's
2: only 12 streets.
0: It is crazy. Okay. Oh. Aaron, you got this next one.
2: I can't quickly translate the month and their number.
0: Okay. Wait a second. Like an example, like January is the first month.
1: Yeah.
0: February is the second. Let's say June is the sixth month. You can't do that. Okay.
2: No, I've got to say the full alphabet and count them out.
0: Full alphabet.
2: On my fingers.
0: What alphabet? We're talking about alphabets?
2: No, the months. I've got to say the months. Count on my fingers.
0: Okay. How about, wait a second. This one's not relevant to me. This is Amanda again. Amanda.
1: I can't shave my legs. I've been doing it for almost 20 years, more, and yet I still miss spots and butcher my knees and ankles.
0: Ankles. Yeah. Okay, that wasn't on here.
1: I know, I just added that because it's true to me.
0: Okay, I'll do the next one here, although it doesn't, it's not relevant to me. Most of this stuff I'm pretty good at, so I'm very proud of myself. I don't have my times tables memorized, the person says. We started them in fifth grade, and once we hit sixth, calculators were everywhere.
1: Even worse now, I think
0: it's worse. Oh, it's terrible. And writing and printing and stuff. Oh, yeah. It's just terrible now.
1: Yeah.
0: What's this next one, Amanda?
1: I'm nearly 30 years old.
0: No, you're not.
1: Says this person on this survey.
0: That's right.
1: And I don't know how to tie my shoes in the normal fashion. Instead, I can only do bunny ears style.
2: Oh,
0: that's so
1: I think that's
0: cute.
1: True to you, though, Dave, isn't it?
0: No.
2: Shut it.
0: Oh. Reading my diary that doesn't exist? Okay. Now we got some alphabet stuff.
2: Okay.
0: Why don't you do this one, Aaron?
2: Know the order of the alphabet without having to sing the alphabet song.
0: Oh, yeah.
1: Oh, yeah.
0: I've seen that in dash cam videos or chess cam cops videos.
1: When the cops tell you to say the alphabet backwards.
0: They say it backwards, and they say start from W and end at R.
2: Yeah.
1: I don't think I could do that either. I can't trust it now, but.
0: How about this one? I cannot iron. I iron wrinkles into my shirts. Actually, this is kind of true for me. Several people have tried to teach me. The last just walked out of the room with their hands up. Exasperated. I give up.
2: Oh.
0: I don't know how you can't figure this out.
1: Yeah, that's what dry cleaners are for.
0: Oh my God. Okay. Amanda, why don't you finish this off?
1: I can't click or snap my fingers. I can do that, but I can't whistle with
0: my
1: fingers
0: in
1: my mouth.
0: The whistle. Yeah. You can't do the whistle with your fingers.
2: I can't do the whistle
1: either. A loud whistle, but I just don't have it.
0: Yeah. Well, I also can't do it, so don't feel too bad.
1: Okay.
0: There you go. What grown-up things can you not do? There's a good list. And you, of course, out there in Radio Land, you guys can think of your own list and share them with your friends, okay? Okay, we're going to take a little bit of break. We've got good news coming up, so make sure you stick around.
1: Stick around for more of the best of Em and Davo and Aaron.

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1: Feature story news in the UK. I'm John Beaver. 37 people are now confirmed to have died and more than 470 have been injured after an earthquake hit the Philippines. There are warnings the death toll will rise. Donald Trump insists Israel's Prime Minister did not defy his order to hold off from striking Iran, but some experts believe there's a worsening relationship between the two leaders. And North Korean leader Kim Jong-un and Chinese President Xi Jinping have agreed to expand cooperation after a meeting in Pyongyang.
0: This is Lazy Gold. Playing the greatest oldies of all time. Like this.

0: Welcome to the show, everybody. We'd like you to enjoy some of the funniest and most outrageous segments in this Best of Fun with Em and Dave-O and Aaron. Okay, if we're all ready to go, let's do this random funny stuff to talk about. And we've got
1: a list here. What could it be?
0: Well, how about childish behavior?
2: Oh, childish
1: we could write a book on that.
0: Oh, absolutely. Right? Okay, there was a survey from Career Builder says 3 in 4 employees witness some type of childish behavior in the workplace.
1: Uh-huh.
0: So let's see what we've got here. Let's start with the most common childish behavior, which is whining. They say whining. 55% said that. Okay, who's doing the next one here?
2: Pout over something that didn't go your or his way.
0: Or his way or her way?
2: Pout over something that didn't go his or her way.
0: Okay. Exactly. I just pouted over something that didn't go my way. Amanda.
1: Tattle on another coworker. Yeah. Oh, I'm surprised that's not higher. 44%.
2: Yeah.
0: Number 4.
2: Make a face behind someone's back. I'm not kind of person.
0: Number 5, form a clique. Office clique.
1: That happens.
0: That's not good. And number 6,
1: play a prank on another coworker.
0: Oh, I like love doing that.
1: Jim That's did to Dwight.
0: Yeah.
1: Yeah.
0: See, those were childish, but my pranks were never childish. They were just plain old funny. Number 7.
2: Start a rumor about a coworker.
0: I did that a lot too.
1: Did you really?
0: Yeah, I love doing that.
1: Terrible.
0: I also did this. I stormed out of the room.
1: Oh, baby.
0: When I was throwing a tantrum, which was the next one. Okay, and then Amanda, you can finish this off here.
1: Refuse to share resources with others. That's the first thing I've experienced,
0: and that is so brutal. So I always loved sharing my pencils with everybody.
1: Sure.
0: Okay, we're going to take a break here. That was the childish behavior in the workplace on random funny stuff to talk about, and we're going to be back with a helicopter report coming up. Aaron's going to take to the sky.
1: Stick around for more of the best of Em and Dave-O and Aaron.
3: I am what I am. I am my own special creation. So come take a look.

0: Welcome to the show, everybody. We'd like you to enjoy some of the funniest and most outrageous segments in this Best of Fun with Em and Dave O'Aaron. Oh, today's a magical day. Are you guys ready?
1: Oh wow.
2: No,
0: oh, yeah.
2: Not ready.
0: Oh, yeah. Here we go. It finally happened. I've said it so many times. It's time for random, funny, weird, smelly things to talk about. I knew we were going to get one.
2: Oh, God.
0: We legit have smelly things to talk about right now.
1: How embarrassing.
0: This is our list of weird smells that people like. So Reddit asked, what's a weird smell you're willing to admit that you actually like? You want to hear some of the responses here?
2: Definitely.
0: How about you do the first one, Amanda?
2: That old book smell.
0: You like that, don't you?
2: I like that,
0: old musty book smell. How about new book pages?
2: I like that too.
0: You like that one too?
2: Yeah.
0: Aaron, what have you had?
1: How about that odor you get when you enter a hotel with a pool?
2: Oh yeah.
0: I know what you're talking about. How about tarmac? And when it rains on tarmac.
1: Oh, that one? I love that
2: I
1: smell.
2: Yeah. Anyway,
0: so the next one I figured would be good for Amanda. You're a woman, so.
2: I gotta move closer to smack you. The vacuum cleaner smell. You know when the bag needs to be changed?
0: Yeah, you know that smell well, don't you, Amanda?
2: Yeah, I do.
0: Because I never clean up. How about this next one? Aaron, you do it.
1: The smell of beach balls, clear umbrellas, swim floaties, inflatable pools, whatever else is plastic.
2: Yeah,
0: that's right.
2: It's got a certain smell,
1: right?
2: Yeah.
0: How about this one? Somebody said, I would purposefully go into Woolworths as a child. Remember Woolworths?
2: Yeah, sure.
0: Just to smell the raincoats.
2: Oh, that's still like that
0: raincoat smell. That's the plastic again, right? So,
2: yeah.
0: Amanda.
2: The smell of art supply stores, which pretty sure is just a combination of various chemicals that we shouldn't be smelling.
1: Right?
2: Yeah.
0: Okay.
1: Are armpits weird?
0: Oh, I knew you were going to say that.
3: What are you doing with your hands?
4: Sometimes when I get nervous, I stick my fingers under my arms and then I smell them like that.
2: And smell it like this.
0: We all know what the armpit scene is.
2: Yes.
0: So.
2: Uh-huh.
0: How about fresh tennis balls? Have we ever played tennis? Do we know what fresh tennis balls smell like?
2: I can imagine it.
0: Yeah. I know this one. Let me do this one.
2: Okay.
0: Fog from fog machines.
1: Oh, it's a good one.
0: I have used so many fog machines in my life. I'm not sure if I enjoy the smell anymore.
1: No.
0: Who's doing the next one?
1: Dirt.
0: Dirt. Yeah, that's pretty simple. Oh. Yeah, you like
2: especially
0: the smell of
2: like
0: dirt, do you?
1: Yeah.
2: Dirt from rain. Ugh,
0: dirt from rain.
2: So good, yeah.
0: Amanda?
2: My old shed. I love that shed. It smelled really sheddy. And had shitty things in it. It smelled so good.
0: How about firework smoke?
2: Firework
0: smoke. That's a good one. Yep.
1: How about aviation fuel?
0: What?
2: Oh.
1: Jet exhaust is even better.
0: What are you talking about?
1: I smelt it.
0: We get these in the yard all the time.
2: Yes.
0: And we smell the skunks all the time.
1: Oh.
0: Says here, skunk smell doesn't bother me. No, it bothers me.
1: It's horrible.
0: It does. Yeah.
2: Especially when one's been run over in front of your house.
0: Let's not talk about that. Let's not talk about that. Okay. Right, what about the next one here?
2: How about my cat's breath? It smells like sandpaper kisses.
0: Now, what's really funny is our cats love to stick their heads in Amanda's mouth. So,
1: yes.
2: If I open my mouth, they go right in.
0: They go right inside. Yeah.
2: So they must like my smell.
0: Yeah. Okay. What about this last one, Aaron? Close us off.
1: My dog's paws.
0: Your dog's paws.
2: It's like Fritos or
0: Tostitos
2: or whatever.
0: That's gross. Okay, there we go. We finally got a random, funny, smelly thing to talk about today.
1: This is best day.
0: It's my best day. Okay.
2: Stop.
0: There we go. So we're going to take a break and we're going to come back. Amanda's got the daily music news coming right up.
2: Stick around for more of the best of Em and Davo and Aaron.

0: Welcome to the show, everybody. We'd like you to enjoy some of the funniest and most outrageous segments in this Best of Fun with Em and Davo and Aaron. And we're back, everybody.
1: Hello. Okay.
2: What's up?
0: It's Hello. Now time for random funny stuff to talk about. Oh, this time, good. It's not smelly. This
1: Thank
0: time
1: goodness. It's not smelly.
2: So no, much it's more angry. Enjoyable.
0: This one's angry?
1: Yeah.
0: Oh, yes, it is angry. Yeah. Irrational anger.
1: Oh, lovely.
0: Yeah.
1: So, my favorite kind. So
0: the question was asked, what makes you irrationally angry? Oh. So here are some of the responses. Amanda, you want to start us off?
1: When people leave my office or room and they don't close the door.
0: Oh.
1: Close the door.
0: So this is what other people are saying. That doesn't necessarily make you angry, does it?
1: Oh, okay.
0: Or does that annoy you?
1: Kind of.
2: Yeah,
0: does it? Does that annoy you?
2: You do it all the time, Dave.
0: Okay, I didn't realize you had so much irrational anger
1: in
0: you.
1: Yeah, yeah.
0: How about loud chewing? Does that anger anybody?
2: Yes. I'm liking that one.
0: Okay, what about the next one?
2: Leaf blowers.
1: Early in the morning?
0: That is irrational.
2: I love a good leaf blower.
1: Makes me so mad.
0: Okay. How about the next one here, Amanda?
1: Seeing James Corden in anything. He boils my blood.
0: You don't like James Corden? Is that just what that person
1: said?
0: This
1: is somebody else's list, okay?
0: How about this next one here, Aaron?
2: Having something, knowing that I have it, uh-huh. but not knowing where it is so I can use it.
1: Yeah. Oh, that is the worst.
2: Okay. I do it all the time.
0: Okay. I don't think that's irrational at all, actually.
1: Yeah.
0: How about the one person who is walking very slowly, but also weaving from side to side?
2: Right.
0: So they're really hard to get around. You're not sure which way they're going to go. You don't want to bump into them. So.
1: You know what? Just use your words. Passing to the left. Well,
0: that's what I think. Too, yeah. Amanda?
1: Well, this is kind of the same. People driving slowly in the fast lane.
0: Yeah.
1: Oh, can't man. Use your words, but you can use your horn.
2: Yeah, right.
0: That bugs me too. You know what else bugs me about traffic? When people signal so that they move over, yes. but then they see somebody's beside them, so they stop signaling.
1: Yeah.
0: And
1: like
0: go,
1: it just disappeared?
0: It's like, yeah. It's like, what are you doing? They're waiting for a spot to open up so that they can signal to nobody
1: yeah.
0: and then move over. The whole point of signaling is to let people know you want to move over. Okay, who's doing the next one here?
2: I got this one.
0: Okay.
2: When my electronics don't work today like they did yesterday, stop changing things.
0: That's right. So is this kind of like your brain? Is that what you're saying? Like when your brain doesn't
1: brain
0: work?
1: Brain isn't working like it did yesterday.
0: Today, like it did yesterday? Yeah. Is that the kind of thing that you're talking about?
2: It's or? Along those lines.
0: It's along those yes. lines. Okay. How about the next one here, Amanda?
1: People telling me what to do when I'm about to do it or when I'm already doing it.
0: Oh,
1: I'm doing yes. it.
0: That makes God. Me mad too. Yeah. How about if I finish her off here with commercials with a guy and a girl that make the guy look stupid and the girl look all smug about it.
2: I don't like those.
0: Yeah, it makes me angry. Okay, there you go. There's some funny random things to talk about, and we're going to be right back. We got the good news segment coming up, so stick around for that.
1: Stick around for more of the best of Em and Davo and Aaron.

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0: Hey, everybody. This is Fun with Am and Dave O'Aaron. And on Wednesday's show, we've got the trivia reveal. So that means we need to do the trivia preview right now. We got three questions that we're going to ask you. And then you could tune in and play along if you want on Wednesday's show. So here are the three questions.
1: Number one, according to research, nearly 40% of adults cannot do this correctly. What is it?
2: And number two, in a recent survey, 81% of adults said they thought they could do this. What is it?
3: And finally, number three, about three quarters of adults surveyed said they cannot do this, although they were able to when they were younger. What is it?
0: There you go. Those are the three questions. So make sure you tune in to Fun with Am and Dave O'Aaron on Wednesday's edition and play along. We'll see you there. Tonight.

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1: On Feature Story News in London, I'm Stuart Smith. US President Donald Trump cursed at Israeli Prime Minister Benjamin Netanyahu during a phone call on Monday, calling him crazy and accusing him of ingratitude, according to multiple sources. The chief prosecutor of the International Criminal Court has been suspended amid allegations of sexual abuse, but Karim Khan has denied wrongdoing. And at least 37 people are now confirmed to have died and more than 470 have been injured after an earthquake hit the Philippines.
0: This is Lazy Gold. Playing the greatest oldies of all time. Like this.

0: It's Tuesday. My beautiful bride here at my side. Hello, Heidi. How's it going over there?
1: Oh.
0: She's a little rough.
1: Yeah.
0: You feeling a little better, though?
1: No.
0: Okay.
1: Well, no, I'm not.
0: She was feeling better, but now apparently not. So, well, we'll try to get through this day with deep breaths. And lots of smiles.
1: Yeah.
0: Going to have some fun. Your dad is coming in. So we have Tuesdays with Charlie a little bit from now. And we also have a bunch of other things to get to. I appreciate you joining us on this Tuesday edition of the John and Heidi Show.

0: Now with today's reason to party, here's my beautiful bride, Heidi Small. What you got for me there, Heidi?
1: Today is dark and stormy day. It is actually a cocktail. So the whole day is themed after a cocktail.
0: Okay.
1: And the dark and stormy is ginger beer, dark rum, lime juice, and a lime slice.
0: That does not sound like something I would enjoy, but I'll bet somebody out there is like, ooh, yummy. If that's you, good news. I've got a link to that drink. It's in the show notes for today at johnandheidishow.com.

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0: Now, surveys and studies and such, eating more slowly could be one of the easiest ways to improve your health. No dieting required. According to nutrition experts, they say taking a little extra time to chew gives your body a chance to release some hormones that will signal that you're full. So helping you naturally eat fewer calories, because now your body's like, yeah, I'm full. You don't need to keep eating. Studies show slowing your meal down by 20% can reduce calorie intake by up to 15%.
1: Absolutely.
0: Fast eaters, meanwhile, face higher risks of obesity, high blood pressure, and type 2 diabetes. Slower eating also improves digestion and helps your body process sugar more effectively. Simple trick for slowing down includes putting down your cutlery between bites. So like sitting down, the knife, the fork, yep, or whatever. Avoid screen distractions and choosing crunchier and chewier foods. That's chewier foods? I don't know why I can't say that. That naturally slow your eating pace. I know we were told one time to chew how many times? 30 times?
1: Yeah, that was hard to do.
0: I feel like I'm eating applesauce by the time I'm done chewing.
1: Yeah, I couldn't do that. Yeah, I tried.
0: And studies and such on the John and Heidi Show.

0: a week. So, if you're not sure what to do, go straight to 111. Help us, help you know
1: John
0: what to do.
1: John Lennon, Paul McCartney, George Harrison, Ringo Starr. Flashback to the Beatles.
2: In 1962, the Beatles had quite a following, but by 1964, Beatlemania had taken the world by storm. 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

Now, big screen, little screen, after 7 years and 3 seasons and 26 episodes, Euphoria is officially over. HBO creator, writer, and director made the announcement recently, so apparently there was talk of it being renewed, but they're like, nah, we're done. And Billy Eichner is saying never say never when it comes to reviving his popular game show, Billy on the Street. So apparently when he did this, it was kind of a big deal. From 2011 to 2014, it was on Fuse TV, and then it was 2 additional seasons on True TV. And then it went away, but he's like, everywhere I go, I have people saying, please bring back the show. I'll tell you a show I'd like to see again, Oblivious. It was the game show you didn't even know you were on.

0: was Regan such Burns a was hilarious the host. Show.
1: That was so funny. And Broadway's longest-running American musical is getting an all-star treatment. 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So, yeah, anyway. How was it? 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
1: On Feature Story News in London, I'm Stuart Smith. US President Donald Trump cursed at Israeli Prime Minister Benjamin Netanyahu during a phone call on Monday, calling him crazy and accusing him of ingratitude, according to multiple sources. The chief prosecutor of the International Criminal Court has been suspended amid allegations of sexual abuse, but Karim Khan has denied wrongdoing. And at least 37 people are now confirmed to have died and more than 470 have been injured after an earthquake hit the Philippines.
0: This is Lazy Gold. Playing the greatest oldies of

0: Heidi, did you know a group of kangaroos is called a what? What would you call a group of kangaroos?
1: Is it a congress?
0: No, it's a mob. A mob of kangaroos. They're highly social animals, and they often travel and graze with each other once for protection. I don't know what I'm saying. Anyway, they hang out with one another, and it's always a mob of kangaroos. Congress of, I don't remember what that is.
1: I don't remember either. Yeah, it was one of those something. Animals.
0: Yeah, well, we'll figure it out. We don't know everything, clearly, but now we know this.

What was your favorite 70s vibe? Whether it was YMCA, Wonderful Tonight, or We Are Family. Let's take time out and remember them carefree days of the 70s.

0: now for the joke of the day with my beautiful bride, Heidi. What you got for me there, Heidi?
1: A Texas rancher was visiting a farmer in England. The proud Brit showed him around. "Here is where I keep my sheep. Over there I built a playset for my kids, next to the doghouse," the farmer said. The land was tiny, and the Texan was surprised by its small size. "Is this all your land?" he asked. "Yes," the man said proudly. "This is all mine." "You mean this is it? This is all of it?" the Texan said, surprised. "Yes, yes, this is really all mine." "Well, son," said the Texan, "back home I'd get in my car before the sun had come up, and I'd drive and drive and drive, and when the sun set, why, I'd only be halfway across my land." Mm. "Oh, yes," replied the Brit. "I used to have a car like that."
0: Oh, that's awesome. I love that. That was, you know what? That's my favorite joke you've had in a long time.
1: Really?
0: It is, yeah, because it was not offensive, and I didn't have to bleep you. And I was just talking to a person at an event over the weekend. He said, "I love listening to the joke of the day because I can tell at which point of the joke John is like, oh, please." So thank you, Heidi, for being
1: You're
0: good.
1: You're welcome.
0: And I'm so sorry for the disappointment today. That is the joke of the day on the John and Heidi.

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0: Time now for the scoop of the day. These days, even tarot card readers are using AI. Researchers presented the results of their new study at the 2026 CGI conference, where they interviewed 12 tarot practitioners who use ChatGPT in their readings. The feeling is that AI helps them with self-doubt, offers alternative perspective, and saves time. While some users find AI helpful, many tarot communities remain skeptical. Does that seem odd to you?
1: Tarot
0: community. The tarot community is skeptical. They're worried that chatbots may weaken intuition or simply tell people what they want to hear.
1: I agree.
0: Isn't that what you... Never mind. I'm going to just move on. Some things to think about. This was sent to me. I didn't know where to put this, so I thought, you know, I'm going to do it here because I've got a second here. But you have more ancestors than all of your ancestors had.
1: Well, you never really think about that.
0: The letter X probably has more use in math than it does in the English language.
1: Yeah.
0: Because it's not a common letter. It gets used in like exit and, you know, Texas and Mexico and those kind of things. The phrase don't you dare sounds normal. But if you say instead of don't, if you say do not you dare.
1: Oh, yeah.
0: Yeah. Nobody would say that.
1: Oh, that's weird.
0: So I don't know why. Anyway, another one. Butter is nothing more than food lotion.
1: Oh, that's funny.
0: I'll never think of it again the same way. And horses run around on their fingernails and toenails when you think about it. Their little horse hooves.
1: Yeah.
0: So there you go. Some things to think about. That has been your Scoop of the Day on the John and Heidi Show.

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2: You're playing with your keyboard over there, right?
0: Yeah.
2: Look at your keyboard.
0: Yeah.
2: The only 10-letter word that you can spell with the top row of letters is what?
3: Typewriter.
0: Typewriter.
2: Well, you trying to spell it? Are you supposed to know that? You can't. This ain't multiple choice. Fluff was right the first time.
0: Well, she remembers from last time you told that to us.
2: No, I guarantee you she don't.
0: She did.
2: She can't remember that far back.
0: She doesn't pay attention the
3: you
0: first time.
3: You know how he talks to me?
0: I hear it. But I also believe it to be true.
2: Okay. In an 1898 book predicted the Titanic sinking 14 years before it happened.
0: Yeah, the Titan is what they called it in the book.
3: Oh.
2: Was that a transatlantic boat or just one of the biggest at the time?
0: Yeah, it was one of the biggest boats in the world.
2: And they said it wouldn't...
3: It was unsinkable.
0: Unsinkable ship.
2: Ah.
0: It done
3: they
0: sunk.
3: Proved that wrong.
0: Hit an iceberg on April 14th, sunk to the bottom of the ocean on April 15th.
2: I'll be darned. That's not a bad movie, though. I watched that once.
0: Oh, yeah, Titanic movie? Yeah.
2: Hey, then, speaking of icebergs...
0: Yeah? Hey, you're right. We actually were.
3: We were actually speaking of icebergs
2: yes,
3: this
2: we
3: time.
2: Yes, we were.
0: Usually, he'll say, speaking of Egypt, I'm like,
3: we weren't, actually.
0: So what about icebergs?
2: Well, just I'm right on the stick.
0: Yes.
2: Polar ice cap temperatures can plunge to a bone-chilling 189 degrees Fahrenheit.
0: Oh, wow.
3: Ew.
2: I bet that's cold.
0: Like 189 degrees below zero?
2: Yep.
3: Okay, because I was going to say 189 degrees, boiling.
0: Why is this iceberg on fire?
2: Well, I have to get on my secretary's butt. So no wonder the Titanic sunk.
0: It's trying to dodge all those flaming icebergs.
2: Flames shooting out of them. Okay, then we was talking about Egyptians yesterday.
0: We were?
2: Okay. Maybe I was talking about Egyptian to somebody.
0: And while we didn't see you yesterday, so you could have been talking about that to anybody about anything.
2: Sometimes I'm thinking like Bob Ross, I'm just out there.
0: Yeah, that's all good.
2: There's a happy little cloud.
0: Yes.
3: Okay, what about Egyptians?
2: Ancient Egyptians thought the function of the brain was to produce snot.
0: Oh, wow.
3: Okay, well, they're not necessarily wrong.
0: I mean, well, it does that in addition to other things.
3: Right.
0: So they were partially right. We'll give them partial credit.
2: Okay, a man fell on a high pressure valve.
0: Mm.
2: It loaded into his butt and inflated him to twice the size, nearly killing him.
3: Oh, Holy cow.
2: He survived, but it took 3 days to burp out the excess air.
3: Oh my gosh.
0: Can you even imagine?
2: What I want to know is how do you get in position to fall on a high pressure valve?
0: I don't know.
3: I don't think you probably fell. I'm just saying. That sounds
2: like something of two guys in beer was involved.
0: He's like, oh, then I had my pants off at the time, and then I slipped and fell right on this valve. Like, I don't know.
3: Why am I picturing Willy Wonka in the chocolate factory?
0: Yeah, wasn't one of the kids on Willy Wonka?
3: Yeah, she got all huge like a balloon.
0: Yeah.
3: Yeah.
0: Professor Plum or something? No, that's a whole different movie.
3: That's a whole different movie.
0: I knew that as it came out of my mouth. I'm so sorry. Charlie's ashamed to admit that he knows me right now.
2: No, I'm not even going to say it.
0: You ready for a question, Charlie? I'll give you another one.
2: Give us another one.
0: All right. The world's oldest piece of chewing gum is how old, Charlie?
3: Oh, yuck.
2: Are we talking back in the...
0: It's the oldest. It's been around a bit, yeah.
3: Like that somebody is still chewing?
0: No, they're not still chewing it because they'd be dead by now. It's old. It's old chewing gum.
3: And they just kept it for some reason?
0: Apparently.
3: Has it been chewed?
0: Yeah, I think so. I don't...
3: Or is it just like somebody saved a sick of Trident all these years?
0: Let me just stop talking to her. Charlie, this is for you. She asked too many questions. The world's oldest piece of chewing gum is about how old?
2: Is it like in the AD area? Or?
0: No, it's before that. You guys are making this way more difficult than it needs to be.
2: I didn't know I had to pay attention.
0: Just say a year.
3: 1500 BC.
2: 1200 AD.
0: No, it was the world's oldest piece of chewing gum is 9,000 years old. So
3: you said pick a year. You didn't
2: Yeah.
0: You still would have got it wrong.
2: Well, we'd have had a better chance at it, though.
0: Thanks for coming in, Charlie.
3: Bye, Daddy.
2: Bye, Fluff. Bye, John.
0: Bye-bye. My father-in-law right there. We talk to him every Tuesday just because we can. It's a little thing we like to call Tuesdays with Charlie.
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1: On Feature Story News in London, I'm Stuart Smith. US President Donald Trump cursed at Israeli Prime Minister Benjamin Netanyahu during a phone call on Monday, calling him crazy and accusing him of ingratitude, according to multiple sources. The chief prosecutor of the International Criminal Court has been suspended amid allegations of sexual abuse, but Karim Khan has denied wrongdoing. And at least 37 people are now confirmed to have died and more than 470 have been injured after an earthquake hit the Philippines.
0: This is Lazy Gold. Playing the greatest oldies of all time. Like this.

0: Time now for the movie quote of the day. I've given Heidi several really difficult ones lately, so I found one that was pretty simple. It was sent in here. It's from 1998. The Dude Abides.
1: Oh,
0: you can never remember the name of
1: one.
0: It. Yeah, it's called The Big Lebowski.
1: There you go.
0: Yeah, I knew you would get it if I gave you enough time, but we don't have that kind of time. But yeah, that is one that I knew that you would know. So if you would like to submit a movie quote of the day, you can do that at the bottom of the page. You'll see a place to send stuff at johnandheidishow.com.

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Then, a generous helping of 60s hits. 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Blend them gently for 4 minutes. Then simmer on gas mark 7 until golden brown. This is the result.

That's what I want. 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I want

0: Time now for News to Me as we head to the News to Me news desk with my beautiful bride, Heidi Small.
1: If you had to guess, which actor do you think has died the most times on screen?
0: Boy, I don't even know. Who?
1: You've talked to him. Danny Trejo.
0: Oh, no kidding?
1: He has died 65 times
0: on screen. He is such a nice guy. And he is, you know, he used to be like a really bad dude. He was in prison a whole lot, but now he is just the greatest guy.
1: Taco's 1983 cover of Puttin' on the Ritz made 95-year-old Irving Berlin the oldest living songwriter to score a top 10 hit.
0: Oh, that's pretty cool.
1: And about $1.6 million worth of coins are tossed into the Trevi Fountain every year.
0: We should get a fountain.
1: We should go to that fountain.
0: No, I'm just saying, if we just set up our own little John and Heidi show fountain right outside the studio. I don't know, how much was it? $1.6 million?
1: Yeah, we probably wouldn't get anywhere near that.
0: I'm just saying, you know, and encourage people to toss some coins in there. All right, that is news.
1: That's news to me.
0: It's also news to me. I forgot how we...

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0: Fun fact for you, Heidi.
1: What's that, John?
0: Purple is the least common national flag color. It's used only on the flags of two countries. Do you know the two?
1: No.
0: Nicaragua and Dominica.
1: Yeah, I would have never.
0: Fun fact for you, Heidi.
1: What's that, John?
0: Gibraltar Airport's runway crosses a major highway, so traffic has to stop when planes need to take off or land.
1: Oh, that's inconvenient.
0: Yeah.
1: And just dangerous. Hope
0: that everybody stops, because if somebody goes through that red light, you're going to have a lot of problem. Fun fact for you, Heidi.
1: What's that, John?
0: The standard way for Russians to answer their telephone is not hello. They pick up the phone and say, I'm listening.
1: Oh, it's kind of like Frasier.
0: Like Frasier. Yeah, I knew you were going to say that. Fun fact for you, Heidi.
1: What's that, John?
0: Mercury thermometers are useless in Antarctica because it's so cold, the mercury actually freezes.
1: Oh.
0: Yeah. And we'll do one more fun fact for you, Heidi.
1: What's that, John?
0: Kenya has an ice hockey team. It's called the Kenya Ice Lions. That's kind of cool. Never really thought about that. Several fun facts. Now you know. Thanks for listening to the John and Heidi Show.

0: 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We are Lazy Gold.
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0: Time now for some weird news. A Philadelphia pizza shop is turning heads with a slice that's priced at $55.
1: Whoa.
0: But it's not your average cheese pizza. Mariana's Pizza Company has introduced a limited time caviar pizza.
1: Yeah.
0: It's topped with imported Italian cheese, served alongside a 1 ounce jar of premium caviar. The slice arrives on a gold plate with a mother of pearl spoon that customers get to keep the spoon, by the way. Diners can either have the caviar added for them, or they can apply it themselves. The shop says the fishy slice was created to celebrate major upcoming events like America's 250th birthday, the World Cup, and the MLB All-Star Game. Regular slices go for about $5, making this version at $55 a serious luxury upgrade. Despite the price, reactions online have been enthusiastic, with many people saying that they are eager to try it. I would actually probably try something. $55, it's a lot for a slice of pizza. But if you're like, you know, I kind of want to just see if it's that good. We've done that before.
1: But you're not a fan of caviar.
0: Have I ever had it? When have I had caviar?
1: You've never had caviar?
0: I don't think so. You don't take me nice places, so we'll have to check it out.
1: It's just like a spoonful of salt.
0: Is that what it is? I love salt. All right, some weird news right there on the John and Heidi Show.
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1: From Feature Story News in Washington, I'm Nick Harper. US President Donald Trump says he may have an idea about a possible Iran deal in the next day or two. At least 37 people are now confirmed to have died and more than 470 injured after an earthquake hit the Philippines. Rescue efforts are still underway. And the company behind the popular AI tool ChatGPT, OpenAI, is the latest AI company that's set to become a publicly traded company.
0: This is Lazy Gold. Playing the greatest oldies of all time. Like this.

0: Time now for the question of the day. This one is for you, Heidi. A survey found that 17% of women agree men should not wear these. What are they?
1: Crocs.
0: No, that is always your answer, by the way. Anytime there's something to do with clothing, doesn't matter what it is. The answer is sports jerseys. So they're going, dude, don't wear the sports jersey. I don't understand. Do you think that's a bad look?
1: Because no.
0: I don't think it's a bad look. But
1: no.
0: I'm not a sports guy. I don't wear sports jerseys. You did buy me one. It's the one that Griswold wears.
1: And yeah.
0: It's a hockey jersey. So I've got. Yeah. Does it say Griswold on the back?
1: It does.
0: Yeah. I've never worn it because
1: I got you one for Happy Gilmore, too.
0: Did you get me? See, and she buys clothing for the husband she wants, not the husband she has.
1: Oh, my God. I bought a 3X. I'm sorry it didn't fit you.
0: No.
1: The husband of my dreams in a 3X.
0: Yeah, no. I think it'll fit me now, but back at the time, it didn't fit. That is your question of the day on the John and

0: Gold.
1: Just great songs all summer long.

0: for something special with Heidi Small. What do you have for me, Heidi?
1: We're going to do some turtle talk today.
2: Ooh, I like talking turtles.
1: Turtles lack vocal cords, but they expel air from their lungs to create a hissing or wheezing sound.
2: Okay.
1: Some males make this unnerving noise during mating.
2: Oh.
1: Some species create vibrations via their throats or shells. Some have been recorded making purring-like noises.
2: Oh, wow.
1: And turtles also click their beaks, grunt, and chirp, and make squeaking sounds. One researcher reported that the common snapping turtle sounds like Darth Vader.
2: Oh, wow. That's
1: I've never heard a turtle make noise.
0: Oh, I have. Have you ever been close to a turtle?
1: Yeah.
0: You know how close I was to a turtle once? He bit my chin and wouldn't let go, and he was dangling from my face.
1: Was he hissing?
0: No. At that point, he was just hanging on for dear life, so...
1: And sea turtles emit low-frequency sounds that are undetectable to the human ears.
2: Huh.
1: Fetal sea turtles buried underneath the beach have been recorded squeaking to one another within their clutch of eggs, so they all hatch at the same time, increasing their chances of survival. How cool is that?
0: That's very cool. Like a little countdown. Here we go. We're breaking free.
1: And fetal freshwater turtles can communicate within the clutch. Those on the top develop quicker, so they're closer to hatching. And then they breathe more, which emits carbon dioxide. When the carbon dioxide reaches the lower turtles, their metabolism speeds up, so they all hatch together.
0: Well, it's teamwork, baby.
1: Isn't that crazy?
0: That is wild.
1: Turtles also use body language, such as bobbing their heads, extending their retracting their necks, and staring intensely at each other to assert dominance or show submission. They also use touch to communicate, rubbing their backs together affectionately before mating.
0: Oh, that's cool.
1: But these scenarios are not the norm outside of mating and the occasional fight for territory. Most turtles lead a solitary life, long and alone.
0: Oh, well, I liked most of that. It was kind of a downer at the end, Heidi.
1: I'm sorry.
0: Way to ruin a great story.
1: I know.
0: All right, that is something special with Heidi Small.

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0: from the beating heart of Bourneville, Birmingham. We're not big, but we're perfectly well-formed. We are Lazy Gold.
1: Just great songs all summer long.

0: Time now for the list. We have the most rage-inducing tech problems. We went through the first six yesterday, and we're going to go through the next six today. I've got the entire list in the show notes. So this is some person on the internet. Brian Phillips from The Ringer is the one that put this list together. So we're up to number six. We already did that. That was the one. Stop connecting me to a customer service chatbot that doesn't have any answers. How about this one? Number seven. Don't make me check in online six separate times for every doctor's appointment.
1: Right.
0: When we both know that I'm going to have to answer the same questions when I get in the room anyway.
1: Exactly.
0: Number eight. Stop doing the thing where the banner reappears and hides the very lines of text I'm supposed to be reading.
1: Yes.
0: Number nine. For the love of God, please figure out shipping status updates. Yeah. Number 10. Get touchscreens out of cars. I agree with that.
1: Yeah.
0: I like, kids, if you don't know what it was like to have a knob on your radio, you don't know what living was like. we were in a rental car, and I'm punching the screen. I'm like, how do you find the radio? And I was like six layers deep before I finally found the radio. Right. I was so very annoyed. Number 11, could streaming services perhaps go back to being better than cable? Because there's so many now. It's like, it'd probably be cheaper to just get cable again.
1: Yeah.
0: And the last on the list, number 12, make weather apps accurately relay the weather. So there's so many times those are way off. These are the most rage-inducing tech problems. I've got the entire list in the show notes for today at johnandheidishow.com.

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We always like to wrap things up around here with good news, and I think this is good news. At the end of the school year every year, we'll have stories like these, and I'll have to sprinkle some of them into the summer because there's not room to get them all in like the very first week of school being done. But this teacher was retiring, and before retiring, she spent months making personalized quilts

0: for every student in her class.
1: I love this.
0: Isn't that cool? She was a teacher for 35 years. She's in Iowa. As she was closing her teaching chapter, Kim Rolfe, also known as Mrs. Rolfe, a second grade teacher in Ankeny, Iowa, spent several months getting quilts ready to go, one for each student in her class before she retired. The heartfelt gifts were presented ahead of her final day of teaching, giving every child a lasting reminder of their time together. For the teacher, it provided two different things, her two different passions. I love teaching and I love quilting. So it gave her something, a little something to share right. with each and every student as she was ending that chapter of her career. No two quilts were exactly alike, by the way. Some featured themes connected to holidays or birthdays. Others reflected individual interests like dinosaurs or sports. Oh. She carefully designed each one with each student in mind. There's a whole lot more to the story if you want to read it. It's in the show notes for today at johnandheidishow.com. And one of the TV stations in that area did a story. So that story is on there as well.
1: So cute.
0: I think it's really cool. And again, did you ever have a teacher that did something nice for you?
1: Oh, I had lots of teachers that did wonderful things.
0: Did they make you a quilt,
1: things.
0: Though?
1: Nobody
0: there
1: made
0: you go.
1: Me a quilt.
0: That's what I was going to say. Time to say goodbye, Heidi.
1: Goodbye, Heidi.
0: Goodbye, everybody. Have a great day. Thank you for listening to the John and Heidi Show.
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1: On Wednesday, we visit with Tommy Haar. He's a power flipper from Columbus, Ohio, with a TV show called Zombie House Flipping Family Business. 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
1: From Feature Story News in Washington, I'm Nick Harper. US President Donald Trump says he may have an idea about a possible Iran deal in the next day or two. At least 37 people are now confirmed to have died and more than 470 injured after an earthquake hit the Philippines. Rescue efforts are still underway. And the company behind the popular AI tool ChatGPT, OpenAI, is the latest AI company that's set to become a publicly traded company.
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Hey, hey, it's Tuesday. I know, feels a lot like a Monday, but I promise you, it is Tuesday. Welcome to a Tuesday edition of The Trav Show. Come on in, pull up a chair, kick your feet back, or kick back, throw your feet on. Yeah, if you kick your feet back, you might go down, so let's not try that. All right, I hope you had a great long weekend. I hope at some point yesterday you thought about what Memorial Day was all about, reflected on that. And also, I hope you enjoyed time with friends and family over the weekend. I did friends and family. Saturday, we were at the neighbor's pool party with a group of friends. I had been looking forward to that. Man, it did not disappoint. What a great time we had. And hopefully, we have a great time today.

is today's official dad joke of the day. Remember, if you are not a dad, do not try this at home. 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
7: You probably think you're pretty good at multitasking behind the wheel. 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
1: Time now to take a look at national sports here on the Trav Show. NBA playoff action. The New York Knicks absolutely demolished the Cleveland Cavaliers. 130-93 to get a 4-game sweep over the Cavs to advance in the NBA playoffs. More NBA action today. This series tied at 2-2. San Antonio takes on the Oklahoma City Thunder. 8:30 p.m. Eastern tip-off time. Let's try the NHL playoffs. Yesterday, the Hurricanes from Carolina got a 3-2 overtime win over the Canadiens to take a 2-1 lead in that series. And today, NHL playoffs continue. Colorado Avalanche take on the Vegas Golden Knights. 9 p.m. Eastern puck drop for that one. And Vegas looking for a 4-game sweep as they are up 3-0. Major League Baseball results yesterday. Orioles over the Rays, 9-7. Cubs fall to the Pirates in Pittsburgh, 2-1. White Sox defend their home field against the Twins, 3-1 the final there. Yankees over the Royals in Kansas City, 4-3. And the Mets fall at home to the Cincinnati Reds, 7-2 the final there. Today's Major League Baseball action sees the Guardians host the Nationals, Orioles host the Rays, Angels head to Detroit, Pirates welcome the Cubs, the Marlins head to Toronto, and the Atlanta Braves go to Boston to take on the Red Sox. Go Braves!

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1: Just great songs all summer long.

Ladies and gentlemen, we need to talk. Now, I'm not here to tell you what to think. I'm here to tell you to think. Present you with some information and allow you to go from there wherever you will. I want us to talk about fossil fuels for just a moment. Now, we are told fossil fuels come from dinosaur bones. Okay? Dinosaurs died millions of years ago. Their bones turn into oil, and we pump that oil out of the ground. So, I got a few questions for you, just for you to think about. Why is it that apparently only dinosaur bones turn into oil? And why is it some dinosaur bones remain fossils that we can put in a museum, but others turn into oil? And how many dinosaur bones did it take to keep the McClintock well, oil well, producing oil for 164 years and counting? This one oil well has been pumping oil out of the same spot for 164 years. How many dinosaurs died right there in the same spot? And why did they all die in the same place and at the same time? I just got questions. Again, I'm not telling you what to believe or what not to believe. I just have questions. If bones turn into oil and we hit these massive oil deposits, sometimes creating oil fields, right? I mean, just acres and acres and acres of oil wells. How many dinosaurs died right there? What happened? And how much oil does one dinosaur bone produce? Because we're pumping out billions worldwide every day and still there. There you go. There's today's Trav Talk.

Time for study hall on what feels like a Monday morning. But it's not. It's Tuesday. Now, that's not the lesson today. A recent survey asking people what their most hated lawn chore was found that 35% said weeding, 28% said fighting pests, 22% said it was trying to mow the lawn around all the cars on blocks. I don't think that one was real. I hate the, I call it weed eating. That's just, I grew up. It's weed eating.

know Weed Eater is a brand, but that's the way we talk. But trimming, weed trimming, whatever you want to call it, with the trimmer, I hate that. I absolutely hate it. Not as much as I used to. Now I have an electric one that's lighter and easier to maneuver. But, man, growing up as a kid, Dad would put me out in the yard with the weed eater. Golly, I hated it. What do you hate most? Let me know. Trap Show at yahoo.com. Class dismissed.

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1: From Feature Story News in Washington, I'm Nick Harper. US President Donald Trump says he may have an idea about a possible Iran deal in the next day or two. At least 37 people are now confirmed to have died and more than 470 injured after an earthquake hit the Philippines. Rescue efforts are still underway. And the company behind the popular AI tool ChatGPT, OpenAI, is the latest AI company that's set to become a publicly traded company.
0: This is Lazy Gold. Playing the greatest oldies of

0: or nonsense? Well, the newest alien update just dropped, and it has some interesting information. Back in 2023, a United States military F-16 apparently shot down a UFO over Lake Huron. Huh? Y'all remember hearing about this?
1: Nope.
0: 2023. Not that long ago. Here's what TMZ had to say about the discovery from the latest UFO files drop. Based on the video's title and description, it seems like this incident went down in February 2023 over Lake Huron. You can see the unidentified aerial phenomenon, or UAP, getting bigger in the scope of an F-16C. And in a matter of seconds later, it's destroyed. According to the All Domain Anomaly Resolution Office, this Pentagon footage is likely delivered from an infrared sensor aboard the U.S. military platform. Now, this comes as part of a new batch of UFO files released Friday by the DOW, a drop that also includes a bunch of documents, photos, and other videos of alleged UFO activity. We shot down a dang UFO, but based on the video, I sort of doubt we recovered too much of the wreckage. Because, hey baby, she's gone. Or at least that's what we're supposed to think. Huh. Now, you know, there are rules of engagement. Pilots can't just shoot down anything that they come across. You know, I don't know what that is. I'm firing on it. No? No. So, why did they feel the need to fire on this thing? I got questions. There has to be more to the story for this F-16 to engage and eliminate. Now, that's one thing. Number two, if this is some alien technology, kind of makes me feel good that we can take it out. Because you would think that anyone who came here from a galaxy far, far away, their technology would be superior. So if this is an alien, maybe he was in like a 1970s model that we were able to eliminate.

0: not Trav. Google has introduced the new most ridiculous route imaginable button to its flagship navigation app, Google Maps. The button went live to users yesterday afternoon. "We're really excited about this feature," said leader of Google Maps team, Jen Fitzpatrick. "A lot of our users have complained that the routes suggested by Google Maps are too convenient and sensible. Our users always come first." Morgan Stanley tech analyst Pradeep Singh sees this new feature as a clear response to threats from other apps. "Google is seeing competition from Waze and Apple Maps," said Singh. "This is a direct response to that competition, particularly from Waze, which is a leader in ridiculous routes." Goldman Sachs tech analyst Stanley Edwards echoed Singh's sentiment. "Google was not the first search engine, and they know second movers can always displace them. This is a busy time for Google as the company is expected to roll out a new search feature next month, rumored to be a button that produces the least related result possible."
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vintage vinyl from the 50s. Then, a generous helping of 60s hits. Mix them carefully with some forgotten 70s classics. Blend them gently for 4 minutes. Then simmer on gas mark 7 until golden brown. This is the result.

You know what that means. It's time to check on our bozos. Bozo criminal for today from Spartanburg, South Carolina, needed some cash, so he headed to a nearby title loans office. Things were going well until he got to the line on the application for reason for loan. Thinking honesty was the best policy, he told the truth and filled out, quote, to purchase meth, end quote, on the form. That was a bad idea. The clerk faxed the message to her manager, who was at another office, who called the cops. Our bozo was still waiting for the loan to be processed when the police arrived. Officers found our bozo to be in possession of a glass container with a white rock-like substance inside. He told the cops it was cocaine, but he was not going to smoke it because he, quote, did meth. Well, not for a while. 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I mean, you can't make this stuff up. 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
8: 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We're like an overly friendly uncle, but not so annoying.

or nonsense? Well, graduation season is upon us. And, you know, weather can wreak havoc on graduation plans. A school in my area over the weekend found themselves in a predicament with graduation and having to move it indoors and not everyone getting to go. And it was just, it was a great time. But it wasn't as bad as these Tennessee high school students. They decided to move forward with their outdoor graduation. And in the words of everyone where I grew up, it fell a flood. Was there a backup plan here?

just makes no sense. So, what? Apparently, you know, what was the backup plan? Apparently, there wasn't one. They were just out there in the elements. No joke. It apparently started raining right when they started speaking, and this wasn't just one high school. Centennial High School and Franklin High School held their graduation ceremonies Thursday night as a torrential downpour turned the football fields into a water park of sorts. In a statement, Williamson County School Superintendent Jason Golden said the district knows the rain made the graduations at Centennial and Franklin challenging, and the district appreciates the patience of families. He said many schools chose to hold ceremonies on football fields because students and families have shared how meaningful it is to celebrate the milestone on campus, and it allows more loved ones to attend. I get it, but you got to have a plan. At least the local school I was talking about, the venue they moved it to was limited, but they had overflow in their gym. Maybe these schools should have thought of that.

to grab the virtual shopping cart and peruse the aisles of the online flea market known as Facebook Marketplace for the unique, the one-of-a-kind, the never-needed-but-always-wanted Facebook find of the day. Today's item comes to us from Jackie Rick Cooper. I'm guessing it is a combo account. Let me tell you something. Side note here. Married couples, it's okay for you to have your own Facebook. Anytime I see a joint account, I think, uh-oh, somebody don't trust somebody. Anyway, moving on. Jackie Rick joined Facebook back in 2014. 4 stars on Marketplace with 16 reviews. So not the best, but decent. From Lenore City, Tennessee, comes this just in time for summer. We just had Memorial Day weekend, which is the unofficial kickoff to the summer season. And some areas around the country, it was hot. And maybe you thought, boy, I wish we had a swimming pool. Friends, I've got you covered. No, I'm not talking about some backyard above ground pool, some blue plastic kiddie pool. No. I'm talking about a pool that goes with you. Ladies and gentlemen, what Jackie Rick Cooper offers us today is brand new, still in the box. It is a inflatable truck bed swimming pool. That's right. This goes directly in your truck bed. You inflate it, throw it in the bed of the truck, fill it up with water, and there you have your redneck swimming hole. Maybe you've just started a church and you need a baptistry. Here you go. It will work for that as well. Now, let's see. What's the price on this bad boy? $35. You can have a swimming pool on the go. Why not?

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1: From Feature Story News in Washington, I'm Nick Harper. US President Donald Trump says he may have an idea about a possible Iran deal in the next day or two. At least 37 people are now confirmed to have died and more than 470 injured after an earthquake hit the Philippines. Rescue efforts are still underway. And the company behind the popular AI tool ChatGPT, OpenAI, is the latest AI company that's set to become a publicly traded company.
0: This is Lazy Gold. Playing the greatest oldies of all time. Like this.

nonsense. Buckle up. This one's a wild one. A 75-year-old Indiana woman died after she flew into a rage over her Tim Hortons order, took a swing at the manager, and ripped out a chunk of her hair in the brawl that followed. Anita Grayson stormed into the Tim Hortons in Fort Wayne, about 120 miles outside of Indianapolis, just after 8 a.m. on May 13th and berated a 17-year-old female worker when she was upset about her drive-thru order, according to Fort Wayne Police Department. Surveillance footage released by the department captured Grayson pointing and shouting at the worker as the coffee house's 20-year-old shift manager stepped in and told her to leave. Police alleged that the supervisor touched Grayson when the furious customer stepped toward the young worker. Well, yeah, you got to protect people. Grayson allegedly pushed the manager and punched her on the left side of her face. Police said Grayson hit the 20-year-old hard enough to leave scratches and send her glasses flying. As Grayson moved closer, the manager pushed her back. Grayson responded by shoving her hand in the manager's face, triggering a melee that ended with the pair on the floor. Mrs. Grayson then grabbed the shift lead by her hair and pulled her to the ground and rolled on top of her. The manager can be seen swatting at Grayson's arm as she's being held by her hair, the department said. Two Tim Hortons employees moved in and attempted to separate them, but struggled to get the manager's hair out of Grayson's hand. During the struggle, Mrs. Grayson pulled a chunk of hair from the shift manager, leaving a new area on top of her head. My goodness. Fort Wayne police responded to a 911 call of an altercation involving a reported battery and found Grayson unresponsive. Once the fight ended, the employees returned behind the counter and Grayson sat down at a table and made a phone call. About 10 minutes after the fight, she laid down on the floor. Now, Grayson's daughter said her mother had congestive heart failure and was wearing a heart monitor just a week before the fight, and she demands action. She said, "You should not enter a coffee shop for coffee and a donut and come out unalived. This is diabolical. That's the elderly lady. That's not how we treat our senior citizens. We be careful with them. We make sure they are all right. We don't jump on them and attack them." Now, the police department said that's why they released the footage, because there was a false narrative going around. You know what? Maybe you should be calm over coffee and donuts and not risk your life.

time now to look forward with Trav. What am I looking forward to today? I'm looking forward to AI taking something over. Well, not really taking it over. We are told AI is going to take people's jobs and, you know, AI music, don't listen to it. It's taking real artist spots. And speaking of artists, don't use AI to paint things. And look, I understand all that. I do. However, I am looking forward to AI being used to write the script for a TV show because I want to see if it's any better. You watch some of the newer TV shows. Now, some of them are awesome, right? Some are outstanding. But then there are some shows where you think, what? This is supposed to be a comedy? This is supposed to be a sitcom, which is short for situational comedy? Where's the humor? You watch a classic show from the 70s and 80s, and man, the and even the 90s, the writing was fantastic. People actually understood humor, and they weren't afraid to tell a joke. Now, everyone is so worried that somehow someone will be offended by any joke that they try to make it so no one is offended, or no possible way anyone could feel separated from the joke, and so jokes aren't funny. I'm a bald guy. You crack a bald joke in the right situation and on a show, I'm going to laugh. So I am looking forward to the day when AI makes us laugh.

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0: crazy.
1: It's time for today's crazy news story of the day. We head to Atlanta, GA, Trav's homeland. Atlanta police say they are looking for a suspect in an armed robbery. Can you be more specific, please, APD? Police released imagery of a suspect on May 20th for a robbery that happened April 17th. APD said the armed robbery happened at 3:29 a.m., suspect took a handgun out of a person's waistband, police say. The person and the suspect struggled over the gun and the gun fired. No one was hurt by the discharge. The suspect then held the person up, taking a phone. Investigators are asking for anyone with information on the suspect to reach out to Crime Stoppers. You don't have to give your name or identifying information to be eligible for a reward of up to $5,000. How are you supposed to get a reward if they don't know your name or how to get up with you? I don't know. But anyway, the gist of this story, a guy stole a gun from someone and then used that gun to rob them of their phone. So it makes me wonder if he was going for the phone and found a gun in the waistband. Also, why was the other person just walking around with a gun in their waistband? Look, Second Amendment rights, okay. I'm not real sure what the concealed carry laws are in Atlanta. But it just goes to show, the ATL, boy, there's times where it's wild. I don't think you hear about Atlanta on the national level, the violence, like you do Chicago and Memphis and Baltimore. And, you know, Atlanta, for a big city, I don't think it's, you know, up there. However, this does happen quite a bit, gun crimes like this. But could you imagine you have a gun in your waistband for safety because I'm in Atlanta and there's no telling what's going to happen. Then you end up getting robbed with your own gun. I guess that's one step better than being shot by your own gun. I wonder if people who steal phones, if they make phone calls from that number. I don't know. There's your crazy news story of the day.

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Mystery Nonsense, the mystery surrounding a man who could not be identified by himself or others for more than a decade, is being explored in a new documentary. You have my attention. In the upcoming four-part investigation discovery docuseries, The Many Lives of Benjamin Kyle, which premiered, well, it's not upcoming anymore, it premiered yesterday, filmmakers Eric and Shannon Evangelista attempt to help a man known as Benjamin Kyle, who claimed to suffer from a rare form of amnesia after being discovered naked and injured behind a Burger King in Georgia in August of 2004. I don't remember hearing about this, and I was in Georgia in August of 2004. Anyway, they are trying to help piece together his forgotten past. As the investigation unfolds, the man, later identified as William Burgess Powell in 2015, becomes increasingly difficult to understand. Producers began uncovering disturbing inconsistencies in his story, along with possible links to three cold cases and a connection to a powerful crime family in Lafayette, Indiana, from where Powell disappeared in 1976, leaving his mothers and brothers thinking he was dead. Now, he hasn't been arrested or charged with any crime, nor does he appear to have any criminal record. So keep that in mind. In an exclusive clip shared with People Digital, viewers watched the story begin to unravel as filmmakers grow uneasy about who Kyle may really be. Initially, we really wanted to help Kyle, Benjamin Kyle, Shannon says in interview footage. But the more we learned about him, the more that he started to get angry. He wants to control the flow of information. Well, maybe don't agree to a documentary. The clip then cuts to day 17 of the crew's efforts to help Kyle, now 77, recover his identity. While driving through the mountains of Colorado to a location Kyle claims to remember, the 20th of the 23 memories he says he has from before the mid-80s. Again, now if you're trying to hide your identity and hide your past, probably not a good idea to agree to a documentary on your identity and your past. And it sounds like he lost control of the narrative. Maybe he shared a little too much, things that he didn't want to share, gave him just enough to start digging up stuff. I've got to look this up. I've got to find out where I can watch this. This sounds interesting.

0: Warrenville, Birmingham. We're not big, but we're perfectly well formed. We are Lazy Gold.
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And just like that, Tuesday has come and gone for us here on the Trav Show. Thank you so much for making us part of your day. Meet me right back here tomorrow, same bat time, same bat channel. We will do it all again. This has been the Trav Show.

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1: From feature story news in Washington, I'm Nick Harper. US President Donald Trump says he may have an idea about a possible Iran deal in the next day or two. At least 37 people are now confirmed to have died and more than 470 injured after an earthquake hit the Philippines. Rescue efforts are still underway. And the company behind the popular AI tool ChatGPT, OpenAI, is the latest AI company that's set to become a publicly traded company.
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0: Boys and girls, you are now entering. 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

Hey, welcome along. How are you? Tuesday night, chill out zone. It's live on the air. Hope you've had a good day, by the way. Let's play some love songs together. Savage Garden. Well, that'll do nicely. Thank you.

If you need me, call me. 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

fancy contacting the show? It's so easy. nipalonglazyb.uk. Especially if it's your first time. Go on. Do it tonight. Go on.

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Join us in the Lazy Lounge for adult chat and banter. Also, come and meet LB's Monkeys. We're there right now. 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

Victoria Williams. That's nice, isn't it? Peter, hello. Saying nice things about the show, making me blush. You wanted to hear Forest Black. This is for you, my friend.

0: Good evening from Albie at the Chill Out Zone. I hope you're well. I hope you've had a really good day. But now, it's time to chill. Who's gonna drive you home? At 19 minutes to 11. What should we play next? I don't know.
1: 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This is Lazy B's Chill Out Zone.
0: Something live, I think. Well, sounds quite live, doesn't it? This is Nice from Foreigner. Hey, thank you for being there tonight, by the way. It means a lot.

And when we're going on a diet, what about you? You ever tried one of those mad diets? 42% of us say this is the first thing we cut back on when we're going on a diet. Answer just before the end of the show, okay?

I was recently on holiday and I heard a tune. I was on a boat, actually. I was on a boat in Greece. And they played this tune. I don't know, it just reminds me of Greece from now on. I can't get it out of my mind. It's a great tune. I'm going to play it for you now. You're actually going to recognise the tune in a different form from a different artist. Let me know when you recognise it, okay?

See, I told you. I told you you'd recognise it. It's a nice version, isn't it? A cover version, but a good one, nevertheless. Furry boy is waiting there for you. Okay, we're heading for the top of the hour, the end of the first hour of the show. Another whole hour left, though, on the show.

And now, another hour of the world's lushest love songs, live from downtown Birmingham, UK. Broadcasting topless with no safety net. Here he is, LB. This is the Tuesday Night Chill Out Zone.

So what you been doing? Have you had a good night or not? Was your day all right? Have you been anywhere and done anything? I know I'm nosy. I haven't been nowhere today, but I'm going out tomorrow. I keep saying that every single day, don't I? Tomorrow's the day.

you know what? I'm fed up of World Cup already. Is it your thing? Are you excited? Are you going to take time off work? Are you fired up and stoked for it? I wish that I was, but I'm not.

Would you like a fact of the day? Let me amaze you. National Strawberry Day, Rhubarb Pie Day, Donald Duck Day. 160 days of the year gone already.

Do you like a bit of a snug? Because the secret to a happy marriage is kissing 10 times a week. That's all. Going on 3 dates a month and saying I love you 9 occasions every week. Romantic gestures and 10 deep and meaningful conversations. The key to a harmonious relationship. What about you? Do you like a bit of a snug? Have you still got that magic or not? Feel.

Almost time to go. 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It's easy. Fast food, junk food, gone, kaboom. Hello?

That is proper sunshine, summertime music. A little bit rainy this week. It's horrible, isn't it? I know. I'm sorry, but it is going to get better. Believe me and listen. The good weather is coming. All right. Well, thank you for your company. Some great music through the night, by the way. Hang around and chill with us, and I'll be back at the end of your Wednesday. I hope you have a lovely day ahead. Good night. God bless and much love. Ta-ra.

thank you for being there tonight, by the way. Thank you for tuning to the Chill Out Zone. A very special good evening to Adrian, who's locked in tonight. We're approaching the midnight hour. I will return back at the end of your Wednesday. Have a lovely day ahead. Good night. God bless. Ta-ra.

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1: From Feature Story News in Washington, I'm Nick Harper. US President Donald Trump says he may have an idea about a possible Iran deal in the next day or two. At least 37 people are now confirmed to have died and more than 470 injured after an earthquake hit the Philippines. Rescue efforts are still underway. And the company behind the popular AI tool ChatGPT, OpenAI, is the latest AI company that's set to become a publicly traded company.
0: This is the Night Network.

Elaine Page, Barbara Dixon, I know him so well. It's just after midnight. My name's Sam McGuigan, taking you through till 2 o'clock this morning. More fab music on the way from Tina Turner, Skeeter Davis. Before that, we got the Honeys.

of the world, playing for you here on the Night Network. Now, do you love to wear your jeans? Apparently, most men choose a favourite pair of jeans to go on a first date with. I'd say probably women do the same too, depending on what the date is, really. If you've got to be suited and booted, then jeans aren't really the thing. And definitely wouldn't have joggers on a first date, no. That's more second date chillax, isn't it? But yes, apparently, according to a survey, more than 70% of men own a pair of five-year-old denims, while one in seven has a pair they've had for longer than 10 years. Well, I mean, the thing is, if you have got that perfect pair of jeans that are comfy, they look good, you know, wear them until you can't wear them no more, and then they probably come back into fashion anyway, because, you know, at some points we've got denim with cut bits missing and frayed and all sorts. So yeah, you just gotta keep wearing your favorites. If you're comfy, you're comfy. That is the main thing. Up for you next, Katie Malua.

0: Kenny Rogers with Lady. You're listening to The Quiet Storm here on the Night Network with me, Sam McGuigan, with you through till 2 o'clock. On the way, Daniel Bedingfield coming up. Sing along to Bon Jovi. Also, Got Funky Jazz Party.
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Chill Night Mix. Now, you know I like to tell you random things. Well, would you believe that apparently cows moo in different accents? Yes, indeed, depending on where they are from. So, cows moo in accents specific to their region, just like humans. So next time you're going past a cow field, yeah, have a listen to their moos. See if you can hear it. I just thought it was something a little bit funny to tell you this morning. Now, up you next, we have got Wouldn't It Be Good. Also, Luther Vandross on the way.

Luther Vandross with The Impossible Dream. Now, taking us up to 1 o'clock, got James Arthur coming up, also Barry Manilow on the way.

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1: From Feature Story News in Washington, I'm Nick Harper. US President Donald Trump says he may have an idea about a possible Iran deal in the next day or two. At least 37 people are now confirmed to have died and more than 470 injured after an earthquake hit the Philippines. Rescue efforts are still underway. And the company behind the popular AI tool ChatGPT, OpenAI, is the latest AI company that's set to become a publicly traded company.
0: This is the Night Network.